0: information has been practically non-existent. And that's where the concern is now, is that it's now an ongoing period of time where we feel that there is no clear information that has emerged from the authorities.
1: Redcar and Cleveland Council says more than 200 extra officers have been drafted in to help police keep residents safe following a string of recent incidents near Middlesbrough. Two people died in a house fire while seven others were killed in a head-on crash on Saturday. European football's governing body is preparing to bring criminal proceedings against FIFA president Gianni Infantino. It's over his botched attempt to sell shares in the World Cup. The data of millions of customers has been stolen in a cyber attack at Manchester, Stansted and East Midland airports. Email addresses and postcodes were accessed. Campaigners are calling for repeat drink drivers to be fitted with alcohol locks before returning to the road. The device stops a car from starting unless the driver passes a breath test. Simon Williams from the RAC says alcohol locks are necessary.
2: It's stopping someone getting behind the wheel drunk again. And we know from data that there are 27,000 people who've been convicted of drink driving multiple occasions in the last 11 years. So it does seem as if, you know, the ban isn't enough.
1: Ministers say they've looked into lowering alcohol limits, tougher penalties and the use of alcolocks. And Rangers crashed out of Europe after losing their Conference League playoff on penalties to Jablonec in Czechia. Hibs went out losing 3-2 at home to Ghent. Motherwell were eliminated by Freiburg. That's the latest. I'm Sadie Silver.
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5: But I believe this is a third heaven word where God is opening windows and shouting out a message across the earth that this will be a year of unprecedented, unparalleled favor of God. A year unlike any other year you have ever had in the whole of your Christian experience. Some people may say, how can we have a prophecy about a year of favor when America is in the grip of such a horrendous tragedy? Favor does not mean that people will not die. It means they will live for the glory of God. So I'm standing here and I'm looking you right in the eye and I'm saying, God is declaring a year of unprecedented, unparalleled favor from heaven. Favor like, unlike any you have ever known. This will be the most defining year, I believe, of our whole spiritual experience. Favor in every area of your life. Favor in your relationship with God. Whatever it is you're struggling with right now, understand there is a weight of favor upon you that will cause you to break into a level of intimacy that you can only dream about. And many of us have been dreaming. Longing, sighing in our hearts, oh God, please. And God is saying, oh yes, oh God, yes. Favor in your ministry and your calling, because this is the time to revisit our call and say, for such a time as this, I am here on this earth. I am here in the place where I live for such a time as this, for such a community as this, for such a desperate hour as this, I have come. Favor over your church. Favor of God on your family. Favor upon our children. What that means to me is, beware all prodigals, you are returning. Where the enemy has come and touched our family, be it in sickness, be it in rebellion with our kids, be it in whatever state, there is a vengeance coming that will enable us to reclaim that which is ours.

Be creative in your asking for favor. I think God is in a really humorous mood right now. Be creative. Maybe he's looking you right in the eye and saying, there is favor upon favor upon favor upon favor upon favor upon favor upon favor upon favor upon favor upon favor upon favor upon favor upon favor upon favor upon favor. Whatever your current struggles, this is a year of breakthrough. A year of unprecedented, unparalleled favor of God. Grace upon grace, upon grace, upon grace, upon grace, upon grace, upon grace, upon grace, upon grace, upon grace, upon grace. If I think God will want to go eyeball to eyeball with you and dare you bankrupt heaven if you can. And I tell you, if we will live in that place of favor, spirit of revival will come upon us.

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2: It takes more faith to accept that there's not a divine creator than it does to believe that we just come by chance. It'd be daft not to believe there's a God because there's too much evidence for him around. I believe in justice, and as I look around the world, I think that most people believe in justice. You see that when awful things happen, people demand that someone pays the price. And that's why I accept that Jesus speaks the truth, because he has paid a price. Another thing I love about Jesus is his character. He's a man who is gentle but yet full of passion. I don't know any other religious leader who just displays such fullness of character. I believe in God as well, because I believe that as human beings there's something very special about us, something which God has put there. I can't see how we would have the same necessity for love, belonging, hope, if it wasn't for God putting that there. You see it in relationships. We need to have each other. But yet, in my short life, I've realized that although people I need to love are there, sometimes they aren't there. And I realize that God is the only one who provides 24-hour care. And to have him there is great. There's nothing else I can say, really, apart from it's great. And he's quite tall as well. I hope you don't put that bit in.
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2: From the Sky News Centre at 2. Hopes fading for 33 British tourists missing in flash floods in Nepal and Tibet. The torrents killed around 400 people, with the King and Queen describing their heartbreak at events. Britain's offering £5 million in assistance. Speaking at the Oval Office, Donald Trump says America's aid will also be sent to the region.
3: That was a brutal. That wasn't just, that was mud and water as a mixture. Nobody's ever seen anything quite like that. We're very powerful, strong, well-built buildings were wiped out like they were toothpicks.
2: More than 200 extra officers have been drafted in to support Cleveland police. The force has been dealing with a number of incidents over recent days in a similar area. They include the A66 crash, which killed two officers and five young men, and a fatal house fire on Wednesday. The cleanup of one of England's largest illegal waste tips has cost taxpayers an estimated £6 million. It's taken 5 months to clear the 150-metre-long trail deposited in a field in Kidlington, Oxfordshire last year. A simple packing mistake could disrupt your flight this bank holiday weekend. The Civil Aviation Authority is warning power banks, vapes and other lithium battery devices should stay in hand luggage, not checked bags. With 2 million people expected to travel, passengers are being urged to check before they fly. Ross Lydall from the CAA explains why it's important.
4: In the unlikely event that something goes wrong, then help can be obtained very quickly. Cabin crew are trained to intervene. And if any device that does start to overheat, then it can be tackled so that any risk of fire can be averted.
2: Rangers crashed out of Europe after losing their Conference League playoff on penalties to Jablonec in Czechia. Motherwell were eliminated by Freiburg. And Peter Cullen, the voice behind Eeyore in Disney's Winnie the Pooh franchise, has died. He was 85. That's the latest. I'm Faye De Silva.
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0: I believe in God because I really believe that he made it possible for me to believe. I suppose that's a new slant in a way. But I do remember that Jesus asked his friends once a question, and he said, "Who do you really think I am?" And one of them said, "You're Christ, God's Son." And Jesus said to him, "Well, you're right, but you wouldn't actually have known that unless God, my Father, had shown it to you." So this idea that we don't understand until God shows us is everywhere, actually, in the Bible. I suppose you could say to that, "Well, bully for you, pull up the ladder, Jack. Mustn't it be great to be on the inside?" But Jesus didn't actually see it like that. His line was, "Well, God's got his arms open wide to welcome. It's your unwillingness to come that's the real problem." We're told that God is against the proud and those who think they don't need him, and yet he's on the side of humble people who come to him and say that they feel they can't come to faith unless God shows them how to do it. But I suppose you'd expect that from God, really, wouldn't you?
1: Listen and believe.
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2: From the Sky News Centre at 3, rescuers in Nepal and Tibet are scrambling to search for survivors after devastating flash floods. The Prime Minister's pledged £5 million in aid. Andy Burnham also says rescue workers from the UK are on standby to help. More than 30 British nationals are missing. Among them are Marla and Bipin Patel from Coventry. Anant is their son.
3: When we contacted the Foreign Office, the information has been practically non-existent. That's where the concern is now, is that it's now an ongoing period of time where we feel that there is no clear information that has emerged from the authorities.
2: Redcar and Cleveland Council says more than 200 extra officers have been drafted in to help police keep residents safe following a string of recent incidents near Middlesbrough. Two people died in a house fire, while seven others were killed in a head-on crash on Saturday. The clear-up of one of England's largest illegal waste tips has been completed after 5 months. The 150-metre-long trail, deposited in a field in Kidlington, Oxfordshire last year, is estimated to have cost taxpayers £6 million. Campaigners are calling for repeat drink drivers to be fitted with alcohol locks before returning to the road. The device stops a car from starting unless the driver passes a breath test. Simon Williams from the RAC says alcohol locks are necessary.
4: It's stopping someone getting behind the wheel drunk again. And we know from data that there are 27,000 people who've been convicted of drink driving multiple occasions in the last 11 years. So it does seem as if, you know, the ban isn't enough.
2: Ministers say they've looked into lowering alcohol limits. UEFA is preparing to bring criminal proceedings against FIFA president Gianni Infantino over his failed World Cup sell-off bid. European football's governing body says his actions amount to reputational damage. And Rangers, Hibs and Motherwell all went out in the Conference League playoffs. Rangers lost on penalties by Jablonec in Czechia. That's the latest. I'm Faye
0: Silver. This is Cross Rhythm City Radio.

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3: There is only one place that hope can be found, and I believe it is to be found in a belief that human beings have more to them than simply flesh and blood. 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

Very good evening. Welcome to Breakthrough Nights. Are you ready to go deeper with God tonight? Make this your prayer right at the beginning.

If you're praying that prayer, what are the things you need setting on fire? How focused are you on God? Nehemiah talked about doing a great work he wasn't going to be distracted from. David said to Solomon, his son, be strong and courageous and do the work. Do not be afraid or discouraged, for the Lord God, my God, is with you. And in Hebrews it says, therefore, since we're surrounded by such a great cloud of witnesses, let us throw off everything that hinders and the sin that so easily entangles, and let us run with perseverance the race marked out for us, fixing our eyes on Jesus, the pioneer and perfecter of our faith. There's no lukewarmness. It's all or nothing.

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The night is nearly over. 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So let us put aside the deeds of darkness and put on the armor of light. Let us behave decently as in the daytime, not in carousing and drunkenness, not in sexual immorality and debauchery, not in dissension and jealousy. Rather, clothe yourselves with the Lord Jesus Christ and do not think about how to gratify the desires of the flesh.

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It's the power of Jesus that's able to do it. You just got to choose him.

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Make your decision tonight to do that.

0: The Bible says, sow in your life, sow, S-O-W, to please the Spirit. 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

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Is your life choosing for him?

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You'll recognise it once it gets going. 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

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I know your deeds, that you're neither cold nor hot. 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I counsel you to buy from me gold refined in the fire, so you can become rich, and white clothes to wear, so you can cover your shameful nakedness, and salve to put on your eyes so you can see. Those whom I love, I rebuke and discipline. So be earnest and repent. Here I am, I stand at the door and knock. If anyone hears my voice and opens the door, I'll come in and eat with that person and they with me. To the one who's victorious, I'll give the right to sit with me on my throne, just as I was victorious and sat down with my Father on his throne. Whoever has ears, let them hear what the Spirit says to the churches.

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Free from worry, anxiety, and fears. He knows why you were created to be alive today. Find the purpose for your life in him and run that race. 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

talking about Jesus, of course. One of his names, the Lion of Judah. I guess describing something of his nature. Well captured by that song. I remember many years ago seeing a picture in the Daily Mail of this large lion and a little lion cub with him. And they were both roaring. And the headline said something like, "One day he'll be just like his daddy." God's changing you to be in the image of Christ. It's a scripture that says, "The righteous are as bold as a lion." Come to the end of the program tonight. We're ending with another declaration. This says, "Where you go, I go." Walk submitted and committed to him. That's how Jesus walked with his Father in heaven. He only did what he saw Father doing, only said what he heard Father say. Let's try to be the same.

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2: From the Sky News Centre at 4. The full scale of destruction in Nepal and neighbouring Tibet is gradually being uncovered. More than 400 people have died following devastating flash floods. At least 33 British nationals are among those missing, with rescue efforts hampered by destroyed homes, swamped roads and damaged bridges. Dr. Alison Gokotano is the World Health Organization representative for Nepal.
3: The priority will be on the search and rescue operations. Immediate priority is with the treating the immediately injured. In terms of the total number that we might be seeing, it won't be surprising that the numbers will increase over time.
2: More than 200 extra officers have been drafted in to support Cleveland Police. The force has been dealing with a number of incidents over recent days in a similar area. They include the A66 crash and a fatal house fire. Specialist rape and sexual offences teams will be in every police force in England and Wales by the end of next year. The Prime Minister's brought the rollout forward by 18 months in efforts to tackle violence against women and girls. A teenage girl has become the first person in the UK to have a dissolvable implant fitted to close a hole in her heart. 14-year-old Lily Yell can return to playing rugby after being told a traditional metal implant may have stopped her. Experts at Alderhay Hospital in Liverpool say the device will dissolve completely as her organ heals. Dr. Salem Jivanji thinks it could be a breakthrough.
4: It looks really exciting. Like, I think in the next 5 years, we'll have a much better understanding of it as more and more people start to use it. It seems very likely, based on all the data that we've seen so far, that this might just become the alternative way of closing ASDs.
2: Rangers crashed out of Europe after losing their Conference League playoff on penalties to Jablonec in Czechia. Motherwell were eliminated by Freiburg. And Peter Cullen, the voice behind Eeyore in Disney's Winnie the Pooh franchise, has died. He was 85. That's the latest. I'm Sadie Silver.
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2: I grew up knowing nothing about Christianity, but I met a new friend who was from work, and he started to tell me all about what the Bible really meant. And putting it into everyday language, which was something that I'd never really been exposed to before. I had a fairly cold heart towards these things and listened, but it never really went in until 1991, when, even though I wasn't a Christian, God started talking to me. And various events kept on occurring, which confirmed to me that there was a God. It was real.

0: And in the end, on the 9th of July 91, I decided, yes, I am really going to give this a go. And I became a Christian. It's the best decision I ever made. I can just say that, the best decision I've ever made.
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2: From the Sky News Centre at 5. Hopes fading for 33 British tourists missing in flash floods in Nepal and Tibet. The torrents killed more than 400 people, with the King and Queen describing their heartbreak at events. Britain's offering £5 million in assistance. Speaking at the Oval Office, Donald Trump says America's aid will also be sent to the region.
3: That was a brutal, that was mud and water as a mixture. Nobody's ever seen anything quite like that. We're very powerful, strong, well-built buildings were wiped out like they were toothpicks.
2: Redcar and Cleveland Council says more than 200 extra officers have been drafted in to help police keep residents safe following a string of recent incidents near Middlesbrough. Two people died in a house fire, while seven others were killed in a head-on crash. The clean-up of one of England's largest illegal waste tips has cost taxpayers an estimated £6 million. It's taken 5 months to clear the 150-metre-long trail deposited in a field in Kidlington, Oxfordshire, last year. The Scottish Government says it's reviewing who can access IVF on the NHS with the potential expansion of treatment. It could mean single women and more couples becoming eligible. Rangers, Hibs and Motherwell all went out in the Conference League playoffs. Rangers were beaten on penalties by Blyblonets in Czechia. Motherwell suffered a 7-2 aggregate loss at Freiburg. Hibs threw away a 2-1 lead to lose 3-2 to Ghent. Manager David Gray was crestfallen.
4: Extremely large portions of that game, I was really proud of what I was watching in terms of the effort, the desire, the commitment, the intensity to try and get back into the game and then to go and win the game, which I thought the players probably deserved for their second half efforts. But the game and the tie has been decided in that last 5 minutes, as you say there, with two huge moments in both boxes, and unfortunately we're on the wrong side of both.
2: And campaigners are calling for repeat drink drivers to be fitted with alcohol locks before returning to the road. The device stops a car from starting unless the driver passes a breath test. That's the latest. I'm Faith Silver.
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2: My parents were Christians, and I was brought up in the church until I was 16. And like most young people, you lose interest if there's nothing going on, and I lost interest. Anyway, my father always used to pray for the third world and for God's love to be shed there. And I was left not with any sense of God's love, but a sense of my guilt. And I carried that through my teens, which was quite horrible. Anyway, I got married, had kids, and life just went on. And then my wife got quite ill, and I started to wonder what was going on about everything. And I went out one day and I said, God, if you're there, then take away this guilt and we start again. And miraculously enough, he took away the guilt. And from then on, I started to look for Jesus, and I found him, he found me, and became a Christian. And that's about it. Well, all I can say recently, I've been asked to go to Uganda to do some type of missionary work for a while. And I'm just waiting to see what it does with me in Uganda. Praise the Lord, it will be good.
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2: From the Sky News Centre at 6. Nepal and China are warning of a fresh risk of flooding from fast-filling lakes as they attempt to recover from this week's deadly disaster. Almost 500 people have died. Over 1,000 remain unaccounted for, including 33 UK nationals. Search and rescue operations are underway in the debris-strewn valleys and hillsides of Nepal and neighbouring Tibet. This man survived.
3: Everything has gone. Rice, corn, clothes, the tea shop. Everything was swept away by the flood. The only thing left is me and my clothes.
2: More than 200 extra police officers have been drafted in following a series of violent events near Middlesbrough. A deadly house fire in Grangetown, a wrong-way car crash and vehicles ramming into homes may all be linked to organised crime. Andy Burnham's announced a crackdown on cowboy builders and intimidating bailiffs. The Prime Minister says he'll introduce measures to help people find trusted traders, but critics say his scheme is half-baked. Campaigners are calling for repeat drink drivers to have their cars fitted with alcohol locks before returning to the road. The device stops a vehicle from starting unless the driver passes a breath test. It follows a government consultation aimed at tackling road deaths. Simon Williams from the RAC says alcohol locks are necessary.
4: It's stopping someone getting behind the wheel drunk again. And we know from data that there are 27,000 people who've been convicted of drink driving multiple occasions in the last 11 years. So it does seem as if, you know, the ban isn't enough.
2: Ministers say they've looked into lowering alcohol limits, tougher penalties and the use of alcohol locks. The actor who voiced Optimus Prime in Transformers and Eeyore in Winnie the Pooh has died. Peter Cullen was 85. And it was a miserable night for Scottish sides in Europe, with Rangers, Hibs and Motherwell all crashing out of the Conference League. Brighton progressed, though, with a 4-0 win over Tromso. That's the latest. I'm Jenny Barsby.
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8: From the Sky News Centre at 7. Authorities in Nepal and China say there could be more flooding in areas devastated by a collapsed glacier. Lakes on either side of the border in the Himalayas are at risk of overflowing. Rescuers are still searching for survivors from the initial disaster, which has claimed at least 469 lives. Cordelia Lynch in Dungay in Nepal says there are chaotic scenes.
9: So many local people trying to escape on motorbikes. A lot trying to get to higher ground. Panic. Set in immediately, rescue teams telling us to get out, everyone trying to flee as quick as they can.
8: 200 extra police officers are being drafted in to assist after a series of deadly incidents on Teesside. A 7-year-old girl and her aunt were killed in a house fire in Grangetown, just a mile from the scene of a crash that claimed 7 lives. Inspectors claim the firearms licensing system in England and Wales is putting public safety at risk. The policing inspectorate says there's a postcode lottery in how applicants are scrutinised and wants a new national authority. Lee Freeman is His Majesty's Inspector of Constabulary and says an in-person medical assessments also essential.
10: It is important that everybody is continually assessed and has a responsibility to identify that when there are any significant changes in their health or indeed their circumstances that might change that assessment ongoing.
8: The Home Office insists it's already reviewing licensing arrangements. The clean-up of one of England's largest illegal waste tips has cost taxpayers an estimated £6 million. It's taken 5 months to clear the 150-metre-long trail in Oxfordshire. Rangers manager Derek McInnes says he's mortified after his side went out of Europe on penalties last night. They were beaten by Jablonec of the Czech Republic as Hibs and Motherwell were also eliminated from the Conference League. And Nicola Coughlan, Hugh Bonneville and Matt Lucas have joined a campaign to protest against AI voice cloning. They want to block technology which can replicate a real person's voice. That's the latest. I'm Jenny Barsby.
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It's Hyper Fenton and Trust You Too. Starting off this morning's breakfast show, it's Friday the 28th of August. I'm Chris here with you till 11 o'clock as we head into a bank holiday weekend. I hope your week's been going so far. Thanks for joining me this morning. I'll keep you up to date with the big stories of the morning, your travel. We've got some brilliant tunes for your Friday as well. In the next few minutes, you'll hear tunes from Geo and Zane Walls. We've got Taylor Charmaine coming up. We'll do this morning's first thing thought and get a slice of ancient wisdom in a few moments' time. That's all about generosity. We'll check out the stories in the national newspapers this morning soon. We've got travel news coming up at 20 past seven. But this next song comes from KB. It's a new one on our playlist. It's a pretty joyful love song, to be honest, and it's all about celebrating marriage and his own marriage, in fact. Here's KB featuring Akleso with Left Hand.

0: This is the Crossingham's Breakfast Show, and we're about to do First Thing Thought and get a slice of ancient wisdom that's all about being generous. So here's your proverb to ponder and put into practice. The generous will themselves be blessed, for they share their food with the poor. Put it this way, generous hands are blessed hands because they give bread to the poor. Be kind, be compassionate, share your resources.
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2: Here's Alex, pedalling off to work. And here's Nikki, driving off for a morning coffee. You know the drill, Nikki. 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Whoever you meet, travel like you know them. 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
3: 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Blending jazz, soul and pop with moments of breathtaking musical grandeur, Ray pairs raw and vulnerable songwriting with spectacular musicianship. It's a bold, unrestrained journey through heartbreak, insecurity, and self-doubt, searching for the light on the other side. Gloriously expansive and theatrical, ultimately, this music does exactly what it says. It contains hope. Don't miss the number one selling album from Ray. This music may contain hope.
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Tio with Greater Love featuring D'Angelo. This next artist is Zane Walls, and his very first hit on Crosslands Radio is this one, Dry Bones.

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1: Zayn Walls and Dry Bones on the Crosslands Breakfast Show. It's Friday morning. Welcome along. We're about to have a look at the stories in the newspapers. I've got music coming up from Safika after that. Some travel news for you at 20 past seven. In terms of the stories in the newspapers this morning on the front pages of the national newspapers, the floods in Nepal and Tibet are the focus for some. The Guardian says there's a race on to get aid to the countries as the international community scrambles to offer support with fears of further flash floods. The Mail and the Times also lead on that story. More than 400 people have been confirmed dead as British families desperately seek contact with missing loved ones. Elsewhere, the Financial Times reports on UEFA preparing to file a criminal complaint against FIFA boss Gianni Infantino over his botched plans to sell stakes in the World Cup. There are still tens of thousands of foreign criminals on Britain's streets, according to the Daily Express. The Eye claims Chinese embassy security staff in London used electroshock weapons to threaten protesters. Under siege is the Mirror's headline, with claims residents in Middlesbrough are living in fear after two recent incidents in the area. The Telegraph reports that more police have been sent there to tackle what they call northern gang wars. And The Sun asks the question, how did Middlesbrough become a war zone? To the sports pages, a number of the back pages are focusing this morning on Liverpool's deal for Paris Saint-Germain winger Bradley Barcola. The Times reports the Merseyside club is finalising a £120 million move for the French international after a breakthrough in negotiations. The Mirror has the headline, Cola is the real thing, as Liverpool boss Andy Areola says he hopes to have good news soon for the club's fans. Some of the stories and people in the papers this morning. We continue with Safika. If you've spotted any delays out and about on the roads around Stoke-on-Trent and Newcastle on the line this morning, do give me a call just ahead of our travel bulletin. Our number is 01782 204010.

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3: So on the roads, we've got a collision that's partially blocking the A53 Whitmore Road, and this is near to the junction with Trentham Road, and so you've got some queuing traffic in both directions around that area. That's the main thing to point out this morning. We've got maybe at the most a couple of minutes of delay at the Sellerhead Crossroads because of the ongoing roadworks there. In Newcastle, there's roadworks on Brampton Road at the junction with Wolston Drive and Lysandy Lane. Traffic's coping well there, though. On the A50, no problems to report in Stoke-on-Trent. The A500's looking good as well, perhaps with the exception of probably, at the very most, a minute of queuing traffic on the D Road approaching junction 16 of the M6, but that's probably more than is actually the case. The main problem on the A53 then, Whitmore Road at the junction with Trenton Road. If you've spotted anything else, if you have any further details, give me a call.
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Featuring Called Out Music, it's Taylor Charmaine with Back to Life on The Breakfast Show. It's Friday, the 28th of August. Here are some of the famous birthdays for today. Ken Jenkins, the American actor, best known for playing Dr. Kelso in Scrubs, is 86. Actor Rick Rozovich is 69. He was best known for his appearance in the iconic volleyball scene in the original Top Gun. Shania Twain, the Canadian singer, who's won 5 Grammy Awards, is 61. Florence Welch, singer and lead singer of Florence and the Machine, celebrates a milestone 40th birthday today. It was on this day in 1207, King John granted a small town called Liverpool a charter, the right to elect a mayor. King Charles's English armies lost to a Scottish Covenanter force at the Battle of Newburn in 1640. Britain's Slavery Abolition Act gained royal assent in 1833 on this day. During the First World War, Germany declared war on Romania. That was 90 years ago today. During the Second World War, the last German troops in Marseille surrendered and Toulon was cleared as well. That was in 1944. Marvin Gaye's 13th album, Let's Get It On, released in 1973. It was 40 years ago, Tina Turner got her own star at the Hollywood Walk of Fame. And Oasis split up on this day in the year 2009. Got One Republic. One Republic next.

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0: In the next 30 minutes here on The Breakfast Show, you'll hear some brilliant tunes like this from Hopeful. Josiah Queen.
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5: If anything could have gone wrong, then it went wrong this week. 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
0: 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We'll go through the big sports stories of the morning at 10 to 8. But first of all, your latest news headlines. 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
0: Plans to expand a North Staffordshire mosque at a former church building have been submitted. A two-storey rear extension, a new porch and the addition of a 13.5-metre-tall minaret are included in the proposals for Newcastle-under-Lyme's Islamic Centre's Masjid at Taqwa in the Westlands. There would be internal remodelling and the insertion of a mezzanine floor. According to the planning application, the works will enhance and modernise the facilities, providing dedicated male and female prayer halls and classrooms. The building in Pilkington Avenue was previously St Peter's Methodist Church before being turned into a mosque 4 years ago. Planners at Newcastle Borough Council are expected to make a decision on the proposals in due course. The number of asylum seekers in Stoke-on-Trent has fallen to a four-year low. Latest Home Office figures show there were 1,021 asylum seekers living in the city in June, with none at all placed in hotels. The number of asylum seekers increased slightly in other parts of Staffordshire, including in Newcastle and Tamworth. Staffordshire Police is appealing for witnesses following a crash involving a car and a bicycle in Stoke-on-Trent. A cyclist was taken to hospital following the collision at 4:45 yesterday morning on Diverdy Road in Bentleigh. The driver of the car made off. The vehicle was a silver Lexus Sport, which had been stolen from an address near Longton Hall Road in Blurton before the crash. The driver of that vehicle and a passenger in it have been described as men wearing all black clothing, full face coverings with hoods up and gloves. And police are urging anyone who witnessed the collision or who has relevant dash cam or CCTV footage to contact them. Residents have given a mixed response to plans to earmark brownfield land and fields for hundreds of homes. A 47-hectare site off Red Hills Road between Birch's Head and Milton is set to be allocated over 700 homes in Stoke-on-Trent City Council's new local plan. And while the site is designated as brownfield, it includes green fields and wooded areas, as well as previously developed lands such as the former Hanbury Plastics recycling site. Local residents who attended a local plan consultation event in Birch's Head welcomed the vacant brownfield land in the area being brought back into use, but there was opposition to building homes on greener parts of the site, while concerns were also raised about the impact on roads.
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0: Okay, we've got a mixture of things happening today. Variable cloud and some bright or sunny spells, but again, there's the risk of thunderstorms and showers. Feeling warm and humid with a top temperature of 20 degrees Celsius.
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0: Hey, oh, good morning. Welcome along. It's the Cross Rhythms Breakfast Show for a Friday. We continue with Hopeful.

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2: There are two types of drive you can have on the motorway. One that feels like this. Or one that feels... like this. The difference is just a few little changes, like giving more space to the car in front or not hogging the middle lane, because being a little more considerate on the road actually reduces congestion and collisions, which transforms everyone's journey, so we all feel a little less and a lot more. National Highways.
3: Trust Fall is the second album from Stephen Stanley. A fusion of atmospheric rock textures with raw, honest songwriting. It's a powerful release for anyone unsure of what comes next in life. It's both a confession and an invitation to sit in the space between brokenness and breakthrough. And a reminder that sometimes the greatest strength is found in surrender. Trustfall by Stephen Stanley. 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
4: Metallica, like many other heavy metal groups, gets caught up in the theme of God, death, and the search for meaning, identity, freedom, and forgiveness. They

Lord, I've felt, Lord, I've known, never shine through what I've shown, never free, never me, so I dub thee unforgiven. Sometimes metal music reflects an alienation coupled with a deep search for truth. You can't look for truth and ignore the religious questions like, why am I here? Is there a mind behind it all? Does God love me? Can I know God? Have some heavy metal courage. Pursue the God question.

Sarah Reeves and Dance to It on the Cross Southern's Breakfast Show. So, have you been playing along with the link this week? I'm going to be revealing the answers to the questions plus the link itself after this next song from Josiah Queen.

0: Josiah Queen with Demons featuring ZVC. Coming up at 8 o'clock, we'll be hearing there are growing fears of more flooding in Nepal and Tibet as authorities monitor two lakes at risk of overflowing. Nearly 500 people have been confirmed dead after a huge flash floods, but the numbers expected to rise as rescue efforts turn to recovery. Meanwhile, more than 200 police officers are being sent to Middlesbrough after violent incidents left 9 people dead. They included a fatal house fire and Saturday's crash on the A66. We've got more on the way at 8 o'clock, but coming in the next few minutes on The Breakfast Show, you'll hear tunes from Collis Star. I think we've got The Fray to come as well. More travel news and your big sport update of the morning as well. But first of all, let's wrap up my quiz, The Link, for this week. Have you been playing along? Have you worked out what The Link is?
1: The Link.
0: All will be revealed in the next couple of minutes. First of all, a final recap on the questions.
1: Here's your Link Master, Chris Manford.
0: The questions were as follows. A style of popular music that emerged during the 1950s with a strong, loud beat and simple repeated tunes. Rockin' something. Rockin' what? In football, a player breaking a rule may be sent off the field by the referee showing a red what? What word beginning with S is an official account of events which a suspect or witness gives to the police? And a Microsoft presentation software used to create digital slides. Something point. What point? All right, how did you get on with those? The answers to the questions then. The popular music genre I was after was rock and roll. A referee shows a red card to send a player off the field. The word beginning with S for an official account of events, which a suspect or witness gives to the police, is a statement. And the Microsoft presentation software used to create digital slides, PowerPoint. So, the answers were power, statement, card, and roll. And the link we were looking for this week was bank.
1: The link.
0: Bank was the link. Alton, if you worked it out. Bank roll, bank card, bank statement, and power bank. Yeah, well done if you worked it out. We'll be back with the link on next week's show, starting off on Bank Holiday Monday.
2: If anything could have gone wrong, then it went wrong this week. We all know life goes on, but time is short without true peace. Anxious on the mattress, panicking's got me stranded. Back on this roulette wheel with my regrets, I land on madness. Man, I'm stuck in traffic between my past and my bad habits. 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What can slice this tension? Most men don't like introspection. But now the stigma's broke, I pray to meet you at the intersection. I trust you're making a way, I don't put trust in circumstances. You've got

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Two choices when I wake up: listen or talk to myself. 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It starts up there, goes down to the heart, and it keeps you up at the end of the night.

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4: Now, an accident is causing problems on the A53 Whitmore Road in the Newcastle Borough. So we've got queuing traffic in both directions on Whitmore Road, and this is just between Trenton Road and Whitmore. Got some slow traffic there. Meanwhile, we've got some queues on approaching the Cellarhead Crossroads and ongoing roadworks which are taking place there, particularly on Leek Road, the A520 heading northbound. The A50 is running well, as is the A500. There's some roadworks in Newcastle on Brampton Road at the junction with Wolston Drive and Sandy Lane, although traffic's coping pretty well there. The main incident is the A53 Whitmore Road in Newcastle. Delays because of an accident. Let me know if you've spotted anything else or if you have any further updates.
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4: I'll bring you more travel news in 20 minutes' time. Let's have a look at the big sports stories for your Friday now. Rangers, Hibs and Motherwell all went out of the Conference League playoffs. Rangers were beaten on penalties by Jablonec in Czechia. Motherwell suffered a 7-2 aggregate drubbing at Freiburg. Hibs had heartbreak as they threw away a 2-1 lead to lose 3-2 to Ghent, denied by a late own goal. Meanwhile, Brighton qualified with a 4-0 win over Tromsø. They dispelled any doubts of qualification with 3 first-half goals. A fourth followed in the last few minutes. Manager Fabian Hurzler says the team can prove they belong at this level.
5: We're very grateful for this opportunity. We know it will be a big challenge we have to face, but we seem to be ready. The key will be that we can maintain these standards. The key will be that we can maintain this intensity in the Premier League, but also in Europe. Hopefully we are prepared for that.
4: Danny Welbeck scored his first Chelsea goal as Xabi Alonso's side beat Luton 2-1 to move through to the last 32 of the EFL Cup. They'll meet Leeds next. Midfielder Enzo Fernandez was not in the squad ahead of an expected transfer bid from Manchester City. Meanwhile, Fulham set up a third round contest with West Ham after beating Wimbledon 3-0. Manchester City will look to make it 2 wins from 2 at the start of the new Premier League season when they visit Crystal Palace tonight. The match marks Pierre Sarge's first game in charge at Selhurst Park. Now, it's reported Stoke City have had a loan offer accepted for Ben Brereton Diaz. The Chile international, who grew up in Mere Park, is being allowed out by Southampton, but there's expected to be competition for his signature. He's not being seen as a replacement for Sorber Thomas, whose future has been in the headlines this week. And speaking ahead of Stoke's game against Wolves tomorrow, manager Mark Robbins said Sorber was still a potter.
6: There's nothing. He's our player and we get on with it. There's nothing. Until somebody tells me otherwise, then he's our player. And there's no reason for anything else to become a distraction.
4: Meanwhile, Port Vale manager John Brady has addressed rumours linking Kyle John with a move away from Vale Park.
7: Absolute rubbish, absolute garbage. Kyle's a massive part of our squad. He went in a back spasm last week on the Thursday, and we're trying to get that alleviated at the moment, and that's as simple as it is. Yeah. He's an absolute diamond of a young man, huge player for us, and I want him playing in our football team.
4: They'll host Crewe tomorrow lunchtime looking for their first win of the season. Finally, the draw for the US Open sees Carlos Alcaraz and Novak Djokovic in the same half. Djokovic is beginning his quest for a 25th Grand Slam singles title.

0: same thing.
1: The same thing is from The Fray. It's the Cross Rhythms Breakfast Show for a Friday as we head into the bank holiday weekend. Coming up after the news at 8, you'll hear tunes from John Michael Howell, Abby Gamboa and Aidan King. We've got the number one song on our top 10 chart from NF to come up very soon as well.
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4: From the Sky News Centre at 8. Reports suggest a lake has burst its banks in the Himalayas, threatening more floods in already devastated parts of Nepal. It's prompted panic in towns and villages below it, with people trying to flee to higher ground. Operations to find hundreds of missing people from the initial flash floods are continuing. Karna Singh Tarnung's brother is among those unaccounted for.
5: Even if we had a body, at least we'd have something. We don't even have that. We just want some information. How many people have died? How many people have been rescued?
4: At least 469 people are dead. More than 200 police officers are being sent to the Middlesbrough area after violent incidents left 9 people dead. They include a fatal house fire, Saturday's crash on the A66 and a stabbing nearby. So-called cowboy builders are to come under tougher scrutiny. Under new government plans, traders will be able to sign up to a new code, which will show they meet certain standards. A new payment system will also allow customers to avoid upfront costs by linking payments to project milestones. Kate Dearden is the Minister for Consumer Protection.
6: Consumer detriment in this sector in 2024 reached £10.3 billion. That's a significant amount of money that people are losing. So having the app launching next week and the code over the coming months will provide that support to people.
4: Campaigners are calling for repeat drink drivers to have alcohol locks fitted to their cars before returning to the road. The device stops a vehicle from starting unless the driver passes a breath test. It's following a government consultation aimed at tackling road deaths. It was a miserable night for Scottish sides in Europe, with Rangers, Hibs and Motherwell all crashing out of the Conference League. Brighton progressed through, though, with a 4-0 win over Tromso. And the bank holiday weekend looks like it'll be a washout, with heavy downpours and possible gales forecast. More than 20 flood alerts are in place in England, meaning flooding is possible, while the south coast could see winds of up to 35 miles an hour tomorrow. That's the latest. I'm Jenny Barsby.
1: Thank you, Jenny. Now, coming up at 8:30, we'll bring you your latest local news headlines, and we'll be reporting that plans to extend a North Staffordshire mosque at a former church building have been submitted. This is for the Westlands in Newcastle and Deligne. The number of asylum seekers in Stoke-on-Trent has fallen to a 4-year low. Staffordshire police are appealing for witnesses following a crash involving a bicycle and a stolen car in Stoke-on-Trent. We'll have more for you in 30 minutes' time. Over the last 6 weeks of the school holidays, we have been telling you all about loads of events and activities taking place around our area for kids and young people. And so in our final school holiday update, we'll be having a look at what's happening across the next few days as we head into the bank holiday weekend. And we'll talk a bit more about the Big Feast, the annual arts extravaganza that takes place in Stoke-on-Trent City Centre. That takes place today and tomorrow. I've got more details about that, plus what's happening in Newcastle Town Centre, where you've got the Jazz and Blues Festival taking place. And others as well. So that's coming up in this hour of the programme. We'll keep you up to date with the big news stories in the morning. We've got travel news to come. We've got problems on the A53 between Trenton Road and Whitmore this morning. I'll keep you up to date with that with my next travel update in the next 10 minutes. It's 01782 204010 for your updates. But let's continue with some more music. We kick off this hour with John Michael Howell. This is Feel Like a Monster.

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2: It's just approaching 10 past 8 on the Cross Rhythms breakfast show, and I hope you're well and looking forward to your bank holiday weekend. Coming up in a moment, we'll do some more travel news after we get a bit more information on one of our top local stories this morning. And police are appealing for witnesses after a non-stop collision in Stoke-on-Trent, which involved a bicycle and a stolen car. It was at 4:45 a.m. yesterday. Police were called to a report of a collision involving a car and a bicycle on Dibberdee Road in Bentley. West Midlands Ambulance Service also attended the scene, and the cyclist, a man, was taken to hospital for treatment, where he remains in a stable condition. Now, police said following the collision, the front seat passenger from the car got out before getting back in, and then the vehicle left the scene. And that vehicle involved is said to be a silver Lexus Sport, which was stolen from an address near Longton Hall Road in Blurton before the collision. And the driver and passenger in that vehicle are described as men wearing all black clothing, full face coverings with hoods up and gloves. Now, anyone who witnessed the collision or who has relevant dash cam or CCTV footage is asked to call police, Staffordshire Police, on their non-emergency number 101. You can also contact them via the live chat facility on their website, staffordshire.police.uk. Now, we've got a crash on the A53 in Newcastle this morning causing delays. We'll get the latest on that next.
0: Community radio for Stoke-on-Trent and Newcastle-under-Lyme. Yeah.
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3: Here's Alex, pedalling off to work. And here's Nikki, driving off for a morning coffee. You know the drill, Nikki. Allow at least 1.5 metres when overtaking cyclists, or more if driving over 30 miles per hour. And for horse riders, like Joe on Daisy here, slow down to under 10 miles per hour and allow at least 2 metres. Whoever you meet, travel like you know them. 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
3: There's some sort of crash, collision or incident on the A53 Whitmore Road that's causing delays this morning in Newcastle. And this is on Whitmore Road between the Trenton Road roundabout and Whitmore itself. We've also got some queues on the at the Sellerhead Crossroads. You've got the ongoing roadworks there at the junction. It's looking particularly slow on Leek Road northbound approaching the junction. Elsewhere, the other main routes across our area are flowing well and without many major problems.
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3: I will bring you more travel a little bit later on in about half an hour's time. It's 01782 20 40 10 if you've spotted anything out and about. Now, you're about to hear the number one song on the Cross Rhythms Top 10 chart, and it's been at number one for 5 weeks in our countdown. 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That's this Sunday at 5 p.m.

0: Damien with If I Should Fall. It's Cross Rhythms Radio for your Friday morning. Authorities in Nepal and China say there could be more flooding in areas devastated by a collapsed glacier. Lakes on either side of the border in the Himalayas are at risk of overflowing. Rescuers are still searching for survivors from the initial disaster, which has claimed at least 469 lives. Sky's Cordelia Lynch is in Dungay in Nepal and says there are chaotic scenes.
1: So many local people trying to escape on motorbikes, a lot trying to get to higher ground. Panic set in immediately, rescue teams telling us to get out, everyone trying to flee as quick as they can.
0: So reports suggest a lake has burst its bank in the Himalayas, threatening more floods. It's prompted panic in towns and villages below it, with people trying to flee to higher ground. And operations to find hundreds of missing people from the initial flash floods continue. Karna Singh Tanang, Karna Singh Tanang's brother is there among those who are unaccounted for.
2: Even if we had a body, at least we'd have something. We don't even have that. We just want some information. How many people have died? How many people have been rescued?
0: Over 1,000 remain unaccounted for, including 33 UK nationals. Rajendra Chitrakar is a survivor.
3: Everything has gone. Rice, corn, clothes, the tea shop. Everything was swept away by the flood. The only thing left is me and my clothes.
0: Here, Prime Minister Andy Burnham has promised £5 million in UK aid.
4: These are such distressing scenes coming out of Nepal, and we feel for the people there and everything that they're going through at this moment in time. Such devastation of communities and already, sadly it seems, such huge loss of life.
0: Well, we'll move on with some more music. I'll update you with your latest local news headlines at 8:30. But just in the next few minutes here on The Breakfast Show, you'll hear tunes from Gracie Binion. 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

0: Gracie Binion with Gunpowder. Before that, you heard Ray and Lifeboat. In the next few minutes, you'll hear tunes from Stephen Stanley. We've got Tree 63 and Holland coming up. More as well from my featured album of the week by Ten Rock.
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0: Plans to expand a North Staffordshire mosque at a former church building have been submitted. A two-storey rear extension, a new porch and the addition of a 13.5-metre tall minaret are included in the proposals for Newcastle-under-Lyme Islamic Centre's Masjid at Taqwa in the Westlands in Newcastle. There would also be internal remodelling and the insertion of a mezzanine floor. According to the planning application, the works will enhance and modernise the facilities, provide dedicated male and female prayer halls and classrooms. The building in Pilkington Avenue was previously St Peter's Methodist Church before being turned into a mosque 4 years ago, and planners at Newcastle Borough Council are expected to make a decision on the proposals in due course. The number of asylum seekers in Stoke-on-Trent has fallen to a four-year low. Latest Home Office figures show there were 1,021 asylum seekers living in the city in June, with none at all placed in hotels. The number of asylum seekers increased slightly in other parts of Staffordshire, including Newcastle and Tamworth. Staffordshire Police are appealing for witnesses following a crash involving a bicycle and a stolen car in Stoke-on-Trent. A cyclist was taken to hospital following the collision at 4:45 a.m. yesterday on Dividi Road in Bentley. The driver of the car made off after the collision in a silver Lexus Sport CVT, which police said had been stolen from an address near Longton Hall Road in Blurton before the crash. The driver and passenger have been described as men wearing all black clothing, full face coverings with hoods and gloves. Police are urging anyone who witnessed the collision or anyone who may have relevant dash cam or CCTV footage to contact them. A groundsman who spent nearly five decades maintaining professional football pitches in Stoke-on-Trent is set to retire. Steve Speed, who worked at Port Vale for 43 and a half years before joining Stoke City 4 years ago, is stepping down after turning 65 on Monday. He said he would feel a bit sad to leave the job, but that aches and pains had increased in recent years.
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0: It's reported Stoke City have had a loan offer accepted for Ben Brereton Diaz. The Chile international, who grew up in Mere Park, is being allowed out by Southampton, but there's expected to be competition for his signature. He's not seen as a replacement for Sauber Thomas, whose future has been in the headlines this week. And speaking ahead of Stoke's game at Wolves tomorrow, manager Mark Robbins said Sauber was still a possibility.

0: huge player for us, and I want him playing in our football team.
1: Bell host Crewe tomorrow lunchtime looking for their first win of the season.
2: Cross Rhythms weather.
1: We've got variable cloud around today, which will allow for some bright or sunny spells, but also showers developing into this afternoon, and those showers could bring with them the risk of thunder and possibly hail. Feeling humid with a top temperature of 20 degrees Celsius.
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1: The annual arts extravaganza, The Big Feast, returns to Stoke-on-Trent city centre today and tomorrow with free circus, street theatre and live music. I'll tell you more after this from Stephen Stanley.

0: 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This is Cross Rhythms.
1: There are two types of drive you can have on the motorway. One that feels like this.
2: Or one that feels...
1: like this. The difference is just a few little changes, like giving more space to the car in front, or

0: not hogging the middle lane, because being a little more considerate on the road actually reduces congestion and collisions, which transforms everyone's journey. So we all feel a little less and a lot more National Highways.
1: 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This is Cross Rhythm City. Keeping you up to date and on the move.
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3: On the roads this morning, we've had queues because of a crash on the A53 Whitmore Road in Newcastle. This was between Trenton Road and Whitmore itself. Excuse me. It looks like traffic's getting better there, so hopefully that's all been dealt with and the collision's been cleared. There's ongoing roadworks at the Stalahead Crossroads, so you may be held up for a couple of minutes in each direction heading through there. There's some roadworks in Newcastle on Brampton Road. This is at the junction with Wolston Drive and Sandy Lane. Traffic's coping well there. It's looking like there's a bit of a queue on Clayton Road, and this is as you head from Buckmaster Avenue down the bank towards the junction with Friarswood Road, so heading inbound towards Newcastle Town Centre. If you've spotted anything else, let me know.
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3: 01782 20 40 10. We're about to run through the bank holiday events and activities that are coming up over the next few days around our area. We're going to start off with the Big Feast, the annual arts extravaganza, returns to Hanley, to Stoke-on-Trent City Centre today and tomorrow. You can expect exceptional spectacles in theatre, circus and dance, local talent and young creatives performing, playful puppetry, silly stories and family fun. This is the Big Feast with street theatre, circus and live music. 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So it's across 2 days. You can go to their website, appetite.org.uk, appetite.org.uk. And from there, you can find out more about what's going on. Somewhere on there, you can download the brochure as well, with all of the timings for all of the performances as well. What can you expect? You can expect the unexpected. It's always a brilliant event. The Big Feast is on here in the city centre today and tomorrow. Meanwhile, across the bank holiday weekend in Newcastle-under-Lyme, it's the Newcastle Jazz and Blues Festival. There's going to be loads of performances taking place. And as part of that, tomorrow, Castle Food and Drink Festival will be taking place in the town centre, which will be on the High Street by the Guildhall, with food, drink and artisan traders, plus face painting, live music and a children's creative workshop. For more information about that, you can go to the Newcastle-under-Lyme Business Improvement District's website, and I think that's their website is newcastleunderlyme.org, newcastleunderlyme.org. Also over the bank holiday weekend, again in Newcastle, Eightdale Valley Light Railway, their steam trains will be running. They've got a gathering of classic Land Rovers and 4x4s tomorrow, and a classic cars show taking place on bank holiday Monday itself. Just gone quarter to nine.

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1: 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It's a 14-track release. Featuring some brilliant guests as well, including Leland, Aaron Cole, Tiffany Hudson and Tori Kelly. This next song I'm about to play from it is Call My Name.

a great tune. Call My Name is from 10 Rock and features on his debut album, God Is a Person, my featured album of the week. I'll be playing a couple of tracks back to back from the project a bit later on this morning, towards the back end of my show this morning. I'm Chris Melford here with you on The Breakfast Show. After the news at 9, you'll hear tunes from Colton Dixon and Grace Graber. We've got Jake lined up and MIA. Taking us towards the news at 9, though, here's Riley Clemens.

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3: From the Sky News Centre at 9. We're hearing rescue efforts in Nepal have been halted because of the risk of more flash floods. Hundreds of people are still missing, including 33 Britons, after a wall of water, mud and debris smashed through villages. Nearly 500 people are dead. Cordelia Lynch in Dungay in Nepal says news of an overflowing lake has prompted fresh chaos.
4: So many local people trying to escape on motorbikes. A lot trying to get to higher ground. Panic set in immediately. Rescue teams telling us to get out. Everyone trying to flee as quick as they can.
3: Hundreds of extra officers have been drafted in to help Cleveland police after a number of violent incidents with possible links to organised crime. They include a fatal house fire, a stabbing and the deaths of seven people on the A66 last weekend. Every police force in England and Wales will have a specialist rape and sexual offences team by the end of the year. The rollout's been brought forward by 18 months. Campaigners are calling for the cars of repeat drink drivers to be fitted with alcohol locks before returning to the road. The device stops a car from starting unless the driver passes a breath test. Simon Williams from the RAC says alcohol locks are necessary.
5: It's stopping someone getting behind the wheel drunk again. And we know from data that there are 27,000 people who've been convicted of drink driving multiple occasions in the last 11 years. So it does seem as if, you know, the ban isn't enough.
3: Ministers say they've looked into lowering alcohol limits, tougher penalties and the use of alcolocks. Rangers manager Derek McInnes says he's mortified after his side went out of Europe on penalties last night. They were beaten by Jablonec of the Czech Republic as Hibs and Motherwell were also eliminated from the Conference League. And Nicola Coughlan, Hugh Bonneville and Matt Lucas have joined a campaign to protest against AI voice cloning. They want to block technology which can replicate a real person's voice. That's the latest. I'm Jenny Barsby.
6: Thank you, Jenny. Coming up at 9:30, your latest local news headlines, and we'll be hearing that plans to expand a mosque at a former church in Newcastle have been submitted. The plans include the addition of a 13.5-metre-tall minaret for a building in the Westlands. Meanwhile, the number of asylum seekers in Stoke-on-Trent has fallen to a four-year low. Staffordshire Police are appealing for witnesses following a crash yesterday which involved a bicycle and a stolen car in Stoke-on-Trent. More in 30 minutes.

Hey up, good morning, welcome along. It's the Cross Rhythms Breakfast Show and I'm Chris here with you till 11 o'clock. Coming up in the next few minutes, we'll check out the stories on the front and back pages of the morning's national newspapers. Social commentator Mel Fletcher's here with his words of wisdom, talking about God-given dreams. That's at 9:15. Later on in the hour, I'll be wrapping up my quiz, the link for the week, and giving you all of the answers and revealing the link itself. Plus, I'll be playing music from Grace Graber. Floor Plan. And MIA. But kicking off the third hour of this morning's breakfast show, it's Colton Dixon with Devil Is a Liar.

0: Grace Graber and Lemonade, her punked up version of Forrest Frank's track. Let's have a look now at some of the stories making it to the front and back pages of the morning's national newspapers. And the floods in Nepal and Tibet are the focus for some of the front pages. Race to get aid is the Guardian's headline as the international community scrambles to offer support with fears of further flash floods. The Mail and the Times also lead on that story. More than 400 people have been confirmed dead in Nepal, and British families are desperately seeking contact with missing loved ones. Elsewhere, the Financial Times reports on UEFA preparing to file a criminal complaint against FIFA boss Gianni Infantino over his botched plans to sell stakes in the World Cup. There are still tens of thousands of foreign criminals on Britain's streets, according to the Daily Express. On the front of the Eye, claims that Chinese embassy security staff in London used electroshock weapons to threaten protesters. Under siege is the Mirror's headline, which claims residents in Middlesbrough are living in fear after two recent incidents in the area. The Telegraph reports that more police have been sent there to tackle what they call northern gang wars. And The Sun asks the question how Middlesbrough became a war zone. To the sports pages, the back pages this morning, and a number of them focus on Liverpool's deal for Paris Saint-Germain winger Bradley Barcola. The Times reports the Merseyside club is finalising a £120 million move for the French international after a breakthrough in negotiations. The Mirror has the headline, Cola is the real thing, as Liverpool boss Andoni Areola says he hopes to have good news soon for the club's fans. Meanwhile, the Sun covers the Champions League draw that was made yesterday. Premier League champions Arsenal will host 15-time winners Real Madrid at the Emirates Stadium and have also been handed a trip to Bayern Munich. The club's transfer target, Vinicius Junior, will finally be heading to London, but only when his Madrid side take on Mikel Arteta's men in the league phase of the competition. Some of the stories and people in the papers.
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3: Confessions of a Church Kid is the debut album from Rachel DeLong. 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Through questions of faith, identity, and the pressure to have it all together, this collection of songs points towards a deeper truth. Our worth isn't something we have to earn. It's raw, relatable, and refreshingly honest. Confessions of a Church Kid by Rachel DeLong. Stream and download it now.

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3: Henry Ford said that the poor man is a man without a dream. If you have a God-given dream, don't let it die. No matter how loud the voices of your critics may be, no matter how young you are when you start dreaming, no matter how long your dream seems to be just a dream, stay with the program. After all, it's only the believers, the dreamers and doers that we celebrate in life. Nobody ever built a statue to a cynic. This is Mal Fletcher.

0: It's Prayer 777 from trailblazing rapper and artist M.I.A. and that's taken from her latest album, a former featured album of the week here on The Breakfast Show. Now, it's Friday the 28th of August. Here are some of the famous birthdays for today. American actor Ken Jenkins, best known for playing Dr. Kelso in Scrubs, is 86. Rick Rysavich, or Rossovich, the American actor who's most known for his appearance in the iconic volleyball scene in the original Top Gun film. He's 69. Canadian singer Shania Twain is 61. She has 5 Grammy Awards to her name. Actor and musician Jack Black is 57. He starred in films like School of Rock and plays Po in the Kung Fu Panda films. He's a member of rock duo Tenacious D. Singer Florence Welch celebrates a milestone 40th birthday today. She's the lead singer of Florence and the Machine. The band are playing at the Reading and Leeds Festival this weekend. Meanwhile, in 1833, Britain's Slavery Abolition Act gained royal assent. It was 90 years ago Germany declared war on Romania during the First World War. During the Second World War, the last German troops in Marseille surrendered and Toulon was cleared. That was in 1944. It was 40 years ago Tina Turner got her own star on the Hollywood Walk of Fame. And in music history, Oasis split up in 2009 on this day. It was 7 years ago the then Prime Minister Boris Johnson suspended Parliament for 5 weeks to limit opposition to a no-deal Brexit, which triggered a furious backlash. Today is apparently National Red Wine Day, and it's also National Bow Tie Day.
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4: There are two types of drive you can have on the motorway. One that feels like this. Or one that feels... like this. The difference is just a few little changes. Like giving more space to the car in front. Or not hogging the middle lane. Because being a little more considerate on the road actually reduces congestion and collisions. Which transforms everyone's journey. So we all feel a little less... and a lot more... National Highways.
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2: Plans to expand a mosque at a former church in Newcastle have been submitted. A two-storey rear extension, a new porch and the addition of a 13.5-metre-tall minaret are included in the proposals for Newcastle-under-Lyme Islamic Centre's Masjid at Taqwa in the Westlands. There would also be internal remodelling and the insertion of a mezzanine floor. According to the planning application, the works will provide dedicated male and female prayer halls and classrooms. The building in Pilkington Avenue was previously St Peter's Methodist Church before being turned into a mosque in 2022. Planners at Newcastle Borough Council are expected to make a decision on the proposals in due course. The number of asylum seekers in Stoke-on-Trent has fallen to a four-year low. Latest Home Office figures show that there were 1,021 asylum seekers living in the city in June, with none at all placed in hotels. The number of asylum seekers increased slightly in other parts of Staffordshire, including Newcastle and Tamworth. Staffordshire Police is appealing for witnesses following a crash involving a bicycle and a stolen car in Stoke-on-Trent. A cyclist was taken to hospital following the collision at 4:45 a.m. yesterday on Diverdy Road in Bentleigh. Police said the driver of the car made off after the collision in a silver Lexus Sport CVT, which had been stolen from an address near Longton Hall Road in Blurton before the crash. The driver and passenger have been described as men wearing all black clothing, full face coverings with hoods and gloves. Police are urging anyone who witnessed the collision or anyone who may have relevant dash cam or CCTV footage to contact them. And a groundsman who spent nearly five decades maintaining professional football pitches in Stoke-on-Trent is set to retire. Steve Speed, who worked at Port Vale for 43 years before joining Stoke City 4 years ago, is stepping down after turning 65.
1: Sport News Update.
2: It's reported Stoke City have had a loan offer accepted for Ben Brereton Diaz. The Chile international, who grew up in Mere Park, is being allowed out by Southampton, but there's expected to be competition for his signature. He's not seen as a replacement for Sorba Thomas, whose future has been in the headlines this week. Speaking ahead of Stoke's game at Wolves tomorrow, manager Mark Robbins said Sorba was still very much a Potter.
3: There's nothing. He's our player and we get on with it. There's nothing. Until somebody tells me otherwise, then he's our player. And there's no reason for anything else to become a distraction.
2: Meanwhile, Port Vale manager John Brady has addressed rumours linking Kyle John with a move away from Vale Park.
4: Absolute rubbish, absolute garbage. Kyle's a massive part of our squad. He went in a back spasm last week on the Thursday, and we're trying to get that alleviated at the moment, and that's as simple as it is.
2: Vale host Crewe tomorrow lunchtime looking for their first win of the season.
1: Cross Rhythm's weather.
2: Sunny intervals and showers today with the risk of thunder and with a maximum temperature of 20 degrees Celsius.
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2: This music may contain hope is the ambitious second album from Ray. Blending jazz, soul and pop with moments of breathtaking musical grandeur, Ray pairs raw and vulnerable songwriting with spectacular musicianship. It's a bold, unrestrained journey through heartbreak, insecurity and self-doubt, searching for the light on the other side. Gloriously expansive and theatrical. Ultimately, this music does exactly what it says. It contains hope. Don't miss the number one selling album from Ray. This music may contain hope.
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3: While most of our church professional and state-run welfare agencies are open 9 to 5, the stark reality is that many crises arise late at night. Domestic disputes, feelings of personal emptiness, worthlessness and loneliness, street violence and suicidal depression are so rarely limited to the hustle and bustle of daily business hours. People need the warm touch of a real human being. Our society needs to restructure itself based on people's needs rather than the comfort and even the profit of the caregivers.

0: People are more important than things and more important than status and safety and security. Jesus inspires me to live for others. We often need to touch the divine to enable us to open our hearts and homes. Even the social experts seem unavailable when most needed. I guess it's back to ordinary people like you and me to be available to neighbours, as in Jesus' story of the Good Samaritan.
1: Now it's all for love.
0: This is John Smith. Baby, come with

0: give it to me. Maddie Jane there with Kiss on the Cheek. In a moment, we'll run through all of the answers for my quiz, The Link, and I'll be revealing the link itself. But first of all, we're hearing rescue efforts in Nepal have been halted because of the risk of more flash floods. Hundreds of people are still missing, including 33 Britons. The number of dead in Nepal has reached 477. Meanwhile, hundreds of extra officers have been drafted in to help Cleveland police after a number of violent incidents with possible links to organised crime in the Middlesbrough area. Meanwhile, every police force in England and Wales will have a specialist rape and sexual offences team by the end of the year. More coming up at 10 o'clock. Well, let's play The Link now, though. It's time to wrap up this week's quiz. Have you been playing along? Have you worked out what The Link is? The Link. All will be revealed in the next couple of minutes. First of all, a final recap on the questions.
1: Here's your Link Master, Chris Manford.
0: The questions were as follows. A style of popular music that emerged during the 1950s with a strong loud beat and simple repeated tunes. Rock and something. Rock and what? In football, a player breaking a rule may be sent off the field by the referee showing a red what? What word beginning with S is an official account of events which a suspect or witness gives to the police? And a Microsoft presentation software used to create digital slides. Something point. What point? All right, how did you get on with those? The answers to the questions then. The popular music genre I was after was rock and roll. A referee shows a red card to send a player off the field. The word beginning with S for an official account of events, which a suspect or witness gives to the police, is a statement. And the Microsoft presentation software used to create digital slides, PowerPoint. So, the answers were power, statement, card, and roll. And the link we were looking for this week was bank.
1: The link.
0: Bank was the link. Well done if you worked it out. Bank roll, bank card, bank statement, and power bank. Yeah, well done if you worked it out. We'll be back with the link on next week's show, starting off on Bank Holiday Monday.

0: Party Wave and Forrest Frank there with SOS. Let's have a look at the big sports stories for your Friday now. Rangers, Hibs and Motherwell all went out of the Conference League playoffs. Rangers were beaten on penalties by Jablonec in Czechia. Motherwell suffered a 7-2 aggregate drubbing at Freiburg. Hibs had heartbreak as they threw away a 2-1 lead to lose 3-2 to Ghent, denied by a late own goal. Meanwhile, Brighton qualified with a 4-0 win over Tromso. They dispelled any doubts of qualification with 3 first-half goals. A fourth followed in the last few minutes. Manager Fabian Hurzler says the team can prove they belong at this level.
1: We are very grateful for this opportunity. We know it will be a big challenge we have to face, but we seem to be ready. The key will be that we can maintain these standards. The key will be that we can maintain this intensity in the Premier League, but also in Europe. Hopefully, we are prepared for that.
0: Danny Welbeck scored his first Chelsea goal as Xabi Alonso's side beat Luton 2-1 to move through to the last 32 of the EFL Cup. They'll meet Leeds next. Midfielder Enzo Fernandez was not in the squad ahead of an expected transfer bid from Manchester City. Meanwhile, Fulham set up a third round contest with West Ham after beating Wimbledon 3-0. Manchester City will look to make it 2 wins from 2 at the start of the new Premier League season when they visit Crystal Palace tonight. The match marks Pierre Sarge's first game in charge at Selhurst Park. Now, it's reported Stoke City have had a loan offer accepted for Ben Brereton Diaz. The Chile international, who grew up in Mere Park, is being allowed out by Southampton, but there's expected to be competition for his signature. He's not being seen as a replacement for Sauber Thomas, whose future has been in the headlines this week. And speaking ahead of Stoke's game against Wolves tomorrow, manager Mark Robbins said Sauber was still a potter.
2: There's nothing. He's our player and we get on with it. There's nothing. Until somebody tells me otherwise, then he's our player. And there's no reason for anything else to become a distraction.
0: Meanwhile, Port Vale manager John Brady has addressed rumours linking Kyle John with a move away from Vale Park.
3: Absolute rubbish, absolute garbage. Kyle's a massive part of our squad. He went in a back spasm last week on the Thursday. And we're trying to get that alleviated at the moment, and that's as simple as it is. Yeah. Yeah, he's an absolute diamond of a young man, huge player for us, and I want him playing in our football team.
0: Bell host crew tomorrow lunchtime looking for their first win of the season. Finally, the draw for the US Open sees Carlos Alcaraz and Novak Djokovic in the same half. Djokovic is beginning his quest for a 25th Grand Slam single.
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featuring Lecrae. That was Jeremy Camp with Ready Now. Coming up on the show after the news at 10, you'll hear tunes from Strings and Heart, Citizens and Divine Vibes, and I'll be playing two songs back to back from my featured album of the week by Ten Rock.

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2: From the Sky News Centre at 10. A new lake has burst its banks in Nepal, prompting fresh fears of further flooding there. Efforts to find the hundreds of missing people have been put on hold. Wednesday's wall of water washed away entire villages in the country and in neighbouring Tibet. Among the 33 missing Britons are Mala and Bipin Patel from Coventry. Anant is their son.
3: When we've contacted the Foreign Office, the information has been practically non-existent. That's where the concern is now, is that it's now an ongoing period of time where we feel that there is no clear information that has emerged from the authorities.
2: 200 extra police officers have been sent to Middlesbrough after a number of violent incidents in the area. Police are not ruling out a connection between Saturday's wrong-way crash on the A66 and a house fire which killed a seven-year-old girl and her aunt. The government's launching a crackdown on so-called cowboy builders. Under the plans, traders can sign up to a new code, which means they've met certain standards. Frances Weston's mum was a victim of a rogue trader. Her loft conversion ended up costing £200,000 and wasn't fit for use. He's not convinced the new measures will work.
4: It's another round of badges for people to wear that don't really offer any credible means of redress for people who suffer from these cowboy builders. It looks good and it'll offer lots of nice sound bites for ministers, but I think practically it's not going to do anything to help.
2: There's also a new payment system to eliminate upfront costs and link payouts to certain milestones. King Harold of Norway has died at the age of 89. The great-great-grandson of Britain's Queen Victoria had been on the throne for more than three decades. Residents of two streets in a former mining village have been told their homes will have to be demolished. 97 properties in Coles Norton, Clackmannanshire were evacuated in May because of ground movement. And Rangers, Hibs and Motherwell all crashed out of the Conference League on a miserable night for Scottish sides in Europe. Brighton are through, though, with a 4-0 win over Tromso. That's the latest. I'm Jenny Barsby.
0: This is Cross Rhythm City Radio.

Limo Blaze with Desire starting off this hour of the programme. Still to come between now and 11 o'clock. Well, Emily Labhart, director of arts organisation Appetite. We'll hear from her in the next few minutes. She joined me in the studio a few days ago to tell us all about the big feast, the annual arts extravaganza that brings loads of free performances to Hanley. It takes place today and tomorrow. There'll be street theatre, circus and live music. Emily will have more details for us. I've got music coming up from Citizens as well as Seth Schlitter. But first of all, here's Strings and Hearts.

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0: Sam Schlieter with Won't Start Now. Now, here in the city centre in Hanley, today and tomorrow, the annual arts event The Big Feast returns, bringing top-class street theatre, circus and live music performances to various locations all around Hanley over 2 days, and it's all free. A few days ago, I was joined here in the studio by Emily Labhart, Director of Arts Organisation Appetite. They organised The Big Feast, and I asked her to tell me more about what was happening.
1: For sure. So The Big Feast is coming to Hanley 28th, 29th of August, Bank Holiday weekend. Really, it's about transforming public spaces into places where extraordinary things happen. So we have a really wide-ranging programme that has been shaped by local people. And so within that, we've got circus, we've got dance, we've got live music, we've got street theatre, we've got roaming performances. Things are just going to pop up and happen around you. And that's the beauty of working in public spaces, because you can stumble across something and it completely changes your day.
0: Yeah. You can expect the unexpected when the
1: For
0: big
1: sure.
0: feast is on. You can. And it's all free.
1: Yes.
0: And it's in various venues all around Hanley.
1: Yeah, so we take over various places within the city centre. So you can't miss us. We're going to be we have a Piccadilly stage, which is... where it says on the tin, in Piccadilly.
0: On
1: Piccadilly. We also have activity taking place at Drop City Books. We have our big sensation area at Smithfield. And this is the first time that we're having this at the Big Feast. And it's sensation is part of our ongoing programme that supports and highlights South Asian arts and culture in the area, and we are really chuffed that we get to have a dedicated area for that at Smithfield on the Saturday. And yeah, we've got things going on in Pottery Shopping Centre, at Bethesda Gardens. Like, you just can't miss us.
0: You can't, which is a good thing. And can you highlight one, maybe two or three specific performances or performers that we can look out for?
1: For sure. So I would keep an eye out for Stopgap Dance Company. They are an incredible company, inclusive dance company, that will be performing at the Town Hall, outside the Town Hall, I should say. And they've just been nominated for the Rose Choreographic Prize, which is a really big deal in the dance sector. So for sure, check them out. The Elephant and the Drummer is a really beautiful show by Sonia Sabri Company. And that is taking place at our Sensation Takeover in Smithfield, but it's also popping up in Pottery Shopping Centre as well. And I also want to big up on the Piccadilly stage, we have our Young Creatives Takeover, which is new again for this year.
0: What's that?
1: So we have launched, for the first time, this Young Creatives Takeover, which came out of a desire to want to support local young people, get their foot in the door for that professional performance experience. So we did a call out for local artists aged 16 to 21 to apply to be part of this showcase. We had really incredible submissions, and we brought in some local young people to help us make that decision. So it's, again, really tied into our whole ethos around local people shaping what happens. And yes, we've got four incredible artists who are taking over the Piccadilly stage on the Saturday. Showcase their talent and just create that stepping stone, that opportunity where they can get that experience of being part of a really big deal festival for the city.
0: Emily Labhart there, Director of Appetite. She joined us in the Cross Rhythm Studios a few days ago to talk about The Big Feast. The arts extravaganza takes place in Hanley today and tomorrow, and you can find out more information in advance by heading to their website, appetite.org.uk. But do take a trip in and have a look at what's going on. Now go.

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1: You probably think you're pretty good at multitasking behind the wheel. I mean, you have to multitask to drive. So what's wrong with checking your phone? 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If you use a mobile phone while driving, you're 4 times more likely to crash. 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

0: Brilliant. Divine Vibes and Seek Me and Find Me, the Rookers remix. In the next 30 minutes, you'll hear a Cross Rhythms classic track from Cliff Richard. We've got the band Jaren coming up, as well as two songs back to back from my featured album of the week, which is by Tenrock. And hopefully I'll get a bit more time to tell you about some more bank holiday events coming up around our area.
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0: Plans to expand a mosque at a former church in Newcastle have been submitted. A two-storey rear extension, a new porch and the addition of a 13.5-metre-tall minaret are included in the proposals for Newcastle-under-Lyme Islamic Centre's Masjid at Taqwa in the Westlands. There would also be internal remodelling and the insertion of a mezzanine floor. According to the planning application, the works will provide dedicated male and female prayer halls and classrooms. The building in Pilkington Avenue was previously St Peter's Methodist Church before being turned into a mosque in 2022. Planners at Newcastle Borough Council are expected to make a decision on the proposals in due course. The number of asylum seekers in Stoke-on-Trent has fallen to a four-year low. Latest Home Office figures show that there were 1,021 asylum seekers living in the city in June, with none at all placed in hotels. The number of asylum seekers increased slightly in other parts of Staffordshire, including Newcastle and Tamworth. Staffordshire Police is appealing for witnesses following a crash involving a bicycle and a stolen car in Stoke-on-Trent. A cyclist was taken to hospital following the collision at 4:45 a.m. yesterday on Diverdy Road in Bentleigh. Police said the driver of the car made off after the collision in a silver Lexus Sport CVT, which had been stolen from an address near Longton Hall Road in Blurton before the crash. The driver and passenger have been described as men wearing all black clothing, full face coverings with hoods and gloves. Police are urging anyone who witnessed the collision or anyone who may have relevant dash cam or CCTV footage to contact them. And a groundsman who spent nearly five decades maintaining professional football pitches in Stoke-on-Trent is set to retire. Steve Speed, who worked at Port Vale for 43 years before joining Stoke City 4 years ago, is stepping down after turning 65.
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0: It's reported Stoke City have had a loan offer accepted for Ben Brereton Diaz. The Chile international, who grew up in Mia Park, is being allowed out by Southampton, but there's expected to be competition for his signature. He's not seen as a replacement for Sorba Thomas, whose future has been in the headlines this week. Speaking ahead of Stoke's game at Wolves tomorrow, manager Mark Robbins said Sorba was still very much a Potter.
3: There's nothing. He's our player and we get on with it. There's nothing. Until somebody tells me otherwise, then he's our player. And there's no reason for anything else to become a distraction.
0: Meanwhile, Port Vale manager John Brady has addressed rumours linking Kyle John with a move away from Vale Park.
4: Absolute rubbish, absolute garbage. Kyle's a massive part of our squad. He went in a back spasm last week on the Thursday, and we're trying to get that alleviated at the moment, and that's as simple as it is.
0: Vale host Crewe tomorrow lunchtime looking for their first win of the season.
2: Cross Rhythms weather.
0: Sunny intervals and showers today with the risk of thunder and with a maximum temperature of 20 degrees Celsius.
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0: Crossland's classic track from Cliff Richard featuring Stevie Wonder. That's She's So Beautiful. We heard a few minutes ago on the show all about the Big Feast. The arts extravaganza is taking place in Hanley and the city centre today and tomorrow with free circus, street theatre and live music performances in various locations all around Hanley. Now, also taking place over the bank holiday weekend across in Newcastle Town Centre over the bank holiday, the Newcastle Jazz and Blues Festival takes place with live music across various venues in the town. Plus, as part of that, you've got Castle Food and Drink Fest taking place tomorrow. That will feature food, drink and artisan traders. On the High Street by the Guildhall between 10 and 4. There'll also be some live music. There'll be some face painting taking place and character appearances as well. You can find out more information by going to the Newcastle Underline Business Improvement District's website or social media. Also taking place over the bank holiday weekend at Eightdale Valley Light Railway in Newcastle, they'll be running their steam trains. Plus, tomorrow they've got a gathering of classic Land Rovers and 4x4s. And then on bank holiday Monday, there's a classic cars show running as well. And there's more information on their website, avlr.org.uk.
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6: Trustfall is the second album from Stephen Stanley. Fusion of atmospheric rock textures with raw, honest songwriting. It's a powerful release for anyone unsure of what comes next in life. It's both a confession and an invitation to sit in the space between brokenness and breakthrough. And a reminder that sometimes the greatest strength is found in surrender.

Someone has said, this is the age of no passion. Most education these days, for example, is focused on gaining qualifications, prestige, a job, and ultimately money. I can vaguely remember a time when people actually were excited to learn, to know, to debate, and to think. The word enthusiasm comes from two Greek words, en and theos. Theos means God. The word means possessed by the gods. An early church patriarch once said, the glory of God is a human being fully alive. Don't get stuck in a bored rut just trying to get by and survive. Don't become complacent and detached and lose your zest for life. God wants you not only to know him, but discover the universe. He wants you to be helped to become enthusiastic and passionate about helping change this world so that all might enjoy and share in its abundance. This is John Smith.

So my featured album of the week comes from a New York City producer and artist called Ten Rock. Who's been branching out from just simply being a music producer to an artist in his own right. And he's just put out his debut album, God is a Person, a 14-track release, which features loads of brilliant guest artists, including John Keith, Tori Kelly, and Leland. And I'm about to play two songs back-to-back from the album. In a moment, you'll hear Morning to Dancing, but first of all, this is Call My Name.

featuring Tori Kelly. That's Morning to Dancing by Ten Rock. Yeah, yeah, yeah. And it's on his debut album release, God is a Person, my featured album of the week. If you're liking what you're hearing, if you want to hear more from the album, stream and download it in all of the usual places. Search up Ten Rock, and that's spelled T-E-N-R-O-C. And I'll be back with a new featured album of the week on Monday morning's Breakfast Show.

0: 21 Pilots with Stressed Out. Okay, we've got a brilliant bank holiday weekend approaching. I'll be back bringing you the breakfast show on Bank Holiday Monday from 7 a.m, bright and early. But on Sunday, I'll be bringing you the latest Cross Rhythms Top 10 chart. 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Listen in for the latest hits Sunday from 5 till 6. Coming up today, well, as you head home this afternoon, John Bellamy's here from 3 till 6, bringing you City Drive. Community Choice is coming up next. After one more song, I've got Rave Jesus for you.
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7: From the Sky News Centre at 11. Rescue efforts after devastating floods in Nepal and Tibet are being hampered by fears there could be a repeat of the disaster. A mountain lake on the border of the two countries has started to overflow 2 days after a wave of water and mud washed away entire villages in the region. Hundreds of people are dead and more than 1,000 remain unaccounted for. Survivors say they've lost everything.
8: More than 40 members of my family is missing. I'm so worried, but what can I do? It's nature's play. We are helpless.
7: 200 extra officers have been called in to help Cleveland police after several violent incidents and deaths in the past week. 9 people have died. Meanwhile, cars were set alight during a vigil in Haswell in County Durham for one of the men who was killed in last weekend's A66 crash. Bailiffs in England and Wales will have to sign up to an independent regulator for the first time. The Prime Minister says it'll stop people in debt being intimidated or overcharged. Every police force in England and Wales will have a specialist rape and sexual offences team by the end of the year. The rollout's been brought forward by 18 months. John Healey set out his top priority as Chancellor to stick to fiscal discipline.
9: People hear Chancellors say that, but what does that mean? It's the bedrock of economic stability. And if you've got a stable economy, it means that families can manage with a bit more confidence. It means businesses can invest for the future.
7: He's facing tough decisions ahead of his first budget in October, but Mr. Healey is promising hope and growth in every postcode. And Reading and Leeds festivals are keeping it in the family, with children of some of the world's biggest musicians taking to the stage. They include Jean Gallagher, son of Liam, who's in the band Villanelle, and Violet Grohl, daughter of Foo Fighters frontman Dave. Also playing is Moses Martin, whose dad is Coldplay's Chris Martin, and Cruz Beckham, son, of course, of Victoria and David. That's the latest. I'm Jenny Barsby.
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1: 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It comes as 19,000 people attended the Trentham Estate recently for its 4-day music festival, Trentham Live 2026, which was held in the gardens. Meanwhile, in September and October, there are 12 supersized Shaun the Sheep sculptures to discover in Trentham Gardens. Each one's been individually hand-painted and by talented local and regional artists. And you can find out more information about what's happening at the estate by heading to the Trentham website, trentham.co.uk.
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3: Confessions of a Church Kid is the debut album from Rachel DeLong. 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Our worth isn't something we have to earn. It's raw, relatable, and refreshingly honest. Confessions of a Church Kid by Rachel DeLong. 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

There are 6 songs added to the main Cross Rhythms Radio playlists this week, including one from the sibling group Damien. From their self-titled debut, it's If I Should Fall.

New pop artist Zayn Walls gets his first hit on the playlist with Dry Bones. And KB's new one celebrates a loving long-term marriage. It's KB featuring Akleso with Left Hand.

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3: Plans to expand a mosque at a former church in Newcastle have been submitted. A two-storey rear extension, a new porch and the addition of a 13.5-metre tall minaret are included in the proposals for Newcastle-under-Lyme Islamic Centre's Masjid at Taqwa in the Westlands. There would also be internal remodelling and the insertion of a mezzanine floor. According to the planning application, the works will provide dedicated male and female prayer halls and classrooms. The building in Pilkington Avenue was previously St Peter's Methodist Church before being turned into a mosque in 2022. Planners at Newcastle Borough Council are expected to make a decision on the proposals in due course. The number of asylum seekers in Stoke-on-Trent has fallen to a four-year low. Latest Home Office figures show that there were 1,021 asylum seekers living in the city in June, with none at all placed in hotels. The number of asylum seekers increased slightly in other parts of Staffordshire, including Newcastle and Tamworth. Staffordshire Police is appealing for witnesses following a crash involving a bicycle and a stolen car in Stoke-on-Trent. A cyclist was taken to hospital following the collision at 4:45 a.m. yesterday on Diverdy Road in Bentleigh. Police said the driver of the car made off after the collision in a silver Lexus Sport CVT, which had been stolen from an address near Longton Hall Road in Blurton before the crash. The driver and passenger have been described as men wearing all black clothing, full face coverings with hoods and gloves. Police are urging anyone who witnessed the collision or anyone who may have relevant dash cam or CCTV footage to contact them. And a groundsman who spent nearly five decades maintaining professional football pitches in Stoke-on-Trent is set to retire. Steve Speed, who worked at Port Vale for 43 years before joining Stoke City 4 years ago, is stepping down after turning 65.
2: Sport News Update.
3: It's reported Stoke City have had a loan offer accepted for Ben Brereton Diaz. The Chile international, who grew up in Mia Park, is being allowed out by Southampton, but there's expected to be competition for his signature. He's not seen as a replacement for Sorba Thomas, whose future has been in the headlines this week. Speaking ahead of Stoke's game at Wolves tomorrow, manager Mark Robbins said Sorba was still very much a Potter.
4: There's nothing. He's our player and we get on with it. There's nothing. Until somebody tells me otherwise, then he's our player. And there's no reason for anything else to become a distraction.
3: Meanwhile, Port Vale manager John Brady has addressed rumours linking Kyle John with a move away from Vale Park.
5: Absolute rubbish, absolute garbage. Kyle's a massive part of our squad. He went in a back spasm last week on the Thursday, and we're trying to get that alleviated at the moment, and that's as simple as it is.
3: Vale host Crewe tomorrow lunchtime looking for their first win of the season.
2: Cross Rhythm's weather.
3: Sunny intervals and showers today with the risk of thunder and with a maximum temperature of 20 degrees Celsius.
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0: This is Cross Rhythms Radio. Now, it doesn't sound like much, but that's the sound of a world land speed record being set with a hydrogen-powered car. Staffordshire engineering giant JCB's Hydromax vehicle recently recorded an average speed of just over 406 miles per hour across the Bonneville Salt Flats in Utah in the United States, the fastest a hydrogen internal combustion car has ever travelled. The twin-engined 32-foot-long vehicle uses production-based digger engines developed by JCB for its machines and equipment. And that speed comfortably beats any previous benchmark set by hydrogen vehicles and comes 20 years after the company set a world diesel land speed record. Wing Commander Andy Green was driving that vehicle, as well as the JCB Hydromax recently. He said the company's world-class team had again written itself into land speed record history. Ryan Bellard is the engineering director at JCB. He said it had been an amazing challenge to take a hydrogen digger engine and make it the fastest of its kind on Earth, and he praised his team for delivering the record. While it's subject to official ratification by the FIA, its president, Mohammed Ben Sulayem, described it as a truly historic milestone for motorsport, showcasing how innovation, performance, speed, and sustainability can go hand in hand.
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4: This music may contain hope is the ambitious second album from Ray. Blending jazz, soul and pop with moments of breathtaking musical grandeur, Ray pairs raw and vulnerable songwriting with spectacular musicianship. It's a bold, unrestrained journey through heartbreak, insecurity and self-doubt, searching for the light on the other side. Gloriously expansive and theatrical. Ultimately, this music does exactly what it says. It contains hope. Don't miss the number one selling album from Ray. This music may contain hope.
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6: New York therapist Albert Ellis claims that we are fools to think we are not going to have hassles in life. Sydney-based Dr. Anthony Kidman claims that most of us don't want to work hard at problems. We want things to be easy and magical. We want the world to turn for us.
7: I have given and got none. Still I'm driven by something I can't explain.
6: Religious folk can, of course, fall for this one too. 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
8: Come outside and see a brand new day.
6: Miracles aside, the point of faith has never been for us to get magic help. Rather, it is to mould us into the type of people we were created to be.

rebuild and restore relationships between us all and between us and God. Don't seek God for what you might get out of it. Rather, come to faith that you might get into it. This is John Smith.

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1: Now, highways leaders have outlined plans to tackle speeding on a busy Stoke-on-Trent road. A council consultation is underway on proposals to install 5 speed bumps on Berwick Road in Snead Green. It follows safety concerns raised by local families. The improvements also include upgrading the existing zebra crossing near to the mini roundabout close to Excel Academy. In addition, a pedestrian refuge would also go in on Milton Road at its junction with Berwick Road. Council leaders say the aim is to tackle speeding and make it safer for pedestrians and children to cross the road. In a Facebook video message, Ward Councillor Laura Carter has welcomed the proposals.
2: This is something that I have asked for a while now, and I know lots of residents in this area have contacted me about getting some traffic calming measures down Berwick Road. Now, obviously, it's one of the main roads out of the estate. It's a bus route, but it's also where the high school is, and it is the route that the off-road bikes tend to take off Repington Road Fields.
1: Well, residents are being urged to have their say with a consultation underway, and that will run until the 7th of September.
3: Stoke-on-Trent, renowned as the world's greatest centre of the pottery industry.
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2: From the Sky News Centre at midday. Authorities in Nepal say they've rescued 121 tourists following Wednesday's devastating flash floods. None of them are from the UK, though. 33 Britons are unaccounted for. Fears of another wave of water caused by an overflowing mountain lake are hampering the rescue effort in both Nepal and Tibet. Roslyn Gabriel from World Vision says the situation on the ground is terrible.
3: After those massive amounts of water came through, they've deposited huge amounts of mud, and there's homes that have either been washed away or are now completely covered in mud. We're still seeing communities completely isolated due to the amount of bridges that have been taken out.
2: Cars have been torched during a vigil for one of the men killed in a wrong-way crash near Middlesbrough. They were set alight in Haswell in County Durham last night. So-called cowboy builders are to come under tougher scrutiny. Under new government plans, traders will be able to sign up to a new code, which will show they meet certain standards. A new payment system will also allow customers to avoid upfront costs by linking payments to projects' milestones. Kate Dearden is the Minister for Consumer Protection.
4: Consumer detriment in this sector in 2024 reached £10.3 billion. That's a significant amount of money that people are losing. So having the app launching next week and the code over the coming months will provide that support to people.
2: The police inspectorate's warning problems with the gun licensing system putting people in danger. It says there's a postcode lottery in the levels of scrutiny faced by people applying for permits. The bank holiday weekend looks like it'll be both wet and windy. Forecasters are warning of flooding with heavy rain predicted for England. And London Science Museum wants to set a new world record for the most Star Trek Vulcan hand salutes performed at the same time. It involves separating your fingers into pairs, making a V in the middle. The record attempt will take place during the museum's Star Trek Late Night on September the 8th, marking 60 years of the show. That's the latest. I'm Jenny Barsby.
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0: 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This is Cross Rhythm City.
1: A police operation targeting the supply of the illegal drug known as monkey dust has seen more than 30 arrests and 25 kilograms of suspected monkey dust seized over the last 6 months. Staffordshire Police launched Operation Rivent to disrupt supply networks, safeguard vulnerable individuals, and to reduce the harm associated with monkey dust across the county. Over a six-month period, 35 arrests were made, mainly in Stoke-on-Trent, as well as in Newcastle-under-Lyme and Stafford, and seven of the individuals arrested were women. Meanwhile, 17 women and a number of children have been safeguarded, and around 25 kilograms of suspected monkey dust seized, as well as a number of firearms, weapons, cash, and four vehicles. Superintendent Phil Bryan, who leads the operation, said they'll continue to work to disrupt supply networks. Police are urging people to report any suspicious activity by calling their non-emergency number on 101, or you can use the live chat facility on the Staffordshire Police website.
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0: From the Potters to the Valiants, we know the score. This is Cross Rhythm City.
1: I left school at 15 and started work as an apprentice engineer. And immediately I met up with some of the slightly older apprentices who were already going to clubs in the West End of London. I liked the lifestyle, I thought it was excellent, enjoyed the music, and I started taking soft drugs at the age of 15, going to all-night clubs in London, and gradually got worse and worse, so that by the time I was 18, 19, I was a registered heroin addict. I tried to come off several times, but couldn't fight it.

0: 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And there, through listening and hearing that Jesus could forgive my past, after a struggle, I handed my life over to God. And I've never looked back.
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2: Plans to expand a mosque at a former church in Newcastle have been submitted. A two-storey rear extension, a new porch and the addition of a 13.5 metre tall minaret are included in the proposals for Newcastle-under-Lyme Islamic Centre's Masjid at Taqwa in the Westlands. There would also be internal remodelling and the insertion of a mezzanine floor. According to the planning application, the works will provide dedicated male and female prayer halls and classrooms. The building in Pilkington Avenue was previously St Peter's Methodist Church before being turned into a mosque in 2022. Planners at Newcastle Borough Council are expected to make a decision on the proposals in due course. The number of asylum seekers in Stoke-on-Trent has fallen to a four-year low. Latest Home Office figures show that there were 1,021 asylum seekers living in the city in June, with none at all placed in hotels. The number of asylum seekers increased slightly in other parts of Staffordshire, including Newcastle and Tamworth. Staffordshire Police is appealing for witnesses following a crash involving a bicycle and a stolen car in Stoke-on-Trent. A cyclist was taken to hospital following the collision at 4:45 a.m. yesterday on Diverdy Road in Bentleigh. Police said the driver of the car made off after the collision in a silver Lexus Sport CVT, which had been stolen from an address near Longton Hall Road in Blurton before the crash. The driver and passenger have been described as men wearing all black clothing, full face coverings with hoods and gloves. Police are urging anyone who witnessed the collision or anyone who may have relevant dashcam or CCTV footage to contact them. And a groundsman who spent nearly five decades maintaining professional football pitches in Stoke-on-Trent is set to retire. Steve Speed, who worked at Port Vale for 43 years before joining Stoke City 4 years ago, is stepping down after turning 65.
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2: It's reported Stoke City have had a loan offer accepted for Ben Brereton Diaz. The Chile international, who grew up in Mia Park, is being allowed out by Southampton, but there's expected to be competition for his signature. He's not seen as a replacement for Sorba Thomas, whose future has been in the headlines this week. Speaking ahead of Stoke's game at Wolves tomorrow, manager Mark Robbins said Sorba was still very much a Potter.
3: There's nothing. He's our player and we get on with it. There's nothing. Until somebody tells me otherwise, then he's our player. And there's no reason for anything else to become a distraction.
2: Meanwhile, Port Vale manager John Brady has addressed rumours linking Kyle John with a move away from Vale Park.
4: Absolute rubbish, absolute garbage. Kyle's a massive part of our squad. He went in a back spasm last week on the Thursday, and we're trying to get that alleviated at the moment, and that's as simple as it is.
2: Vale host Crewe tomorrow lunchtime looking for their first win of the season.
1: Cross Rhythm's weather.
2: Sunny intervals and showers today with the risk of thunder and with a maximum temperature of 20 degrees Celsius.
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0: 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This is Cross Rhythm City.
1: Work is set to start on a new £13 million extension at Newcastle College. Newcastle and Stafford Colleges Group is expanding its main campus after securing just under £7 million from the Department for Education's Post-16 Capacity Fund. That amount will contribute towards the extension and create at least 16 additional classrooms, as well as a dedicated health and social care teaching zone. The new facilities are expected to welcome students from September next year. The group said the development will strengthen Staffordshire's future skills pipeline at a time when many sectors are facing recruitment challenges and growing demand for qualified workers. The investment follows sustained growth in student numbers at Newcastle College. Enrolment at the campus increased by 700 students last September, whilst overall enrolment has risen by more than 25% during the past 5 years. Newcastle and Stafford Colleges Group offers A-levels, T-levels, vocational qualifications, apprenticeships and higher education programmes to over 8,000 students, and the education provider is rated outstanding by Ofsted.
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2: Many of us, of course, have seen both the movie and the video clip of Men in Black. 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
1: Planning officials have given the green light for a new pickleball sports centre in Stoke-on-Trent. Pickleball People has been granted permission to change the use of the former Autobright Direct building on Festival Way in Etruria into a centre which will feature 9 pickleball courts, a viewing area with a cafe, along with a reception and shop. The company said the site would serve as a regional centre for pickleball. The site will also have 74 parking spaces, changing rooms and toilets, as well as meeting rooms. Pickleball is a fast-growing sport which combines elements of tennis, table tennis and badminton. It's played on a badminton-sized court with a plastic ball and solid paddles. Pickleball People already runs clubs and group coaching sessions in Stoke-on-Trent and at Keele University and Alsager Sports Centre. The company aims to grow the sport at its new centre by offering club sessions, expert coaching, selling pickleball equipment, as well as hosting holiday clubs and events.
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6: From the Sky News Centre at 1. Authorities in Nepal say they've rescued 121 tourists caught up in flash floods. Hundreds are still missing, though, including 33 Britons. The number of dead in the disaster there has passed 500. Cordelia Lynch is at a centre where they've been transporting those rescued by helicopter.
7: Some very badly injured, others just carrying what little belongings they have left. Very lucky, very grateful to still be alive, but there are also many grieving families here too.
6: A Middlesbrough MP's labelled the spate of violence in the region terrorism after cars were torched at a vigil for one of five young men killed in the A66 crash. Andy McDonald's claim comes as 200 extra officers are drafted in to help ease tensions. Since the collision that also claimed the lives of two police officers, there's been a double fatal house fire, stabbings and properties being rammed. Policing commentator Graham Wettone thinks he knows why.
8: I think we're seeing now the result of the successive government's policies around law and order. So that includes the policing, justice system and the prison establishment. And I think there's a lack of a deterrent for many of these individuals. That's why we're seeing lawlessness increase.
6: The government hopes new measures will see an end to aggressive and intimidating bailiffs in England and Wales. They'll now be forced to sign up to an independent regulator for the first time. A coalition, including senior police officers and the RAC, has written to the Prime Minister, urging him to introduce alco-locks for repeat drink drivers. The devices stop a vehicle being started unless there's a clear breath test. Homes on two streets in a former mining village in Clackmannanshire are to be demolished because of historical mining damage. 97 properties in Colts Norton were evacuated in May after the ground started moving. A fresh yellow weather warning for heavy showers and thunderstorms has come into force, with forecasters warning of travel disruption and flooding. The Met Office alert covers large parts of England and Wales and runs until 9 o'clock tonight. That's the latest. I'm Jenny Barsby.
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0: Community Radio for Stoke-on-Trent and Newcastle-under-Lyme. This is Cross Rhythm City.
1: Ambulance crews are having to make 200-mile round trips to reach patients due to handover delays at hospital, according to one senior official. Members of North Staffordshire Pensioners Convention were told recently that West Midlands Ambulance Service was still experiencing significant challenges with delays at the Royal Stoke and other hospitals. Vivek Karsu, Strategy and Engagement Director at West Midlands Ambulance Service, told the convention that at times the service was having to send crews from as far away as Warwick or Hereford to respond to 999 calls in North Staffordshire. He added that at its worst, crews were only able to deal with one or two cases during a 12-hour shift because of the delays. He admitted the situation was not right and not a productive use of resource. He added that robust conversations are taking place with NHS partners to address the handover delay problem. Local NHS campaigner Ian Syme has called for North Staffordshire's politicians to apply more pressure on the health service to tackle the issue, and Newcastle-under-Lyme Labour MP Adam Jogi says he'll raise the issue with the hospital's chief executive. University Hospitals of North Midlands NHS Trust says it's taken various steps to reduce waiting times at the Royal Stoke this year, including improved frailty assessments and better use of the discharge lounge.
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6: 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It's both a confession and an invitation to sit in the space between brokenness and breakthrough. And a reminder that sometimes the greatest strength is found in surrender. 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
1: Plans have been unveiled for a £500 million research centre for advanced ceramics here in North Staffordshire. The centre's earmarked for a site at Keele University's Innovation Park and would be able to supply components for industrial use, including in the defence and nuclear sectors. North Staffordshire materials science consultancy Lucidium said its proposals would bolster UK capability in the manufacture and supply of advanced materials needed to maintain the competitiveness of British industries in global markets. Well, what kind of material would be created at the centre? Ceramics with added fibres fired at very high temperatures can create a lightweight composite material which can withstand extremes of temperature and pressure, making it suitable for use in all sorts of high-tech components in sectors, for example, in aviation or aerospace. Lucidian's chief executive Tony Kinsella said the centre could help rebirth the ceramics industry. The government's been asked to contribute £200 million towards the overall cost of the centre, with industry leaders including trade body Ceramics UK describing the centre as critical. Those behind the centre hope investment in the research will help to create highly skilled jobs and promote UK security.

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0: some of the earliest recordings from yesteryear. 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
3: Plans to expand a mosque at a former church in Newcastle have been submitted. A two-storey rear extension, a new porch and the addition of a 13.5-metre-tall minaret are included in the proposals for Newcastle-under-Lyme Islamic Centre's Masjid at Taqwa in the Westlands. There would also be internal remodelling and the insertion of a mezzanine floor. According to the planning application, the works will provide dedicated male and female prayer halls and classrooms. The building in Pilkington Avenue was previously St Peter's Methodist Church before being turned into a mosque in 2022. Planners at Newcastle Borough Council are expected to make a decision on the proposals in due course. The number of asylum seekers in Stoke-on-Trent has fallen to a four-year low. Latest Home Office figures show that there were 1,021 asylum seekers living in the city in June, with none at all placed in hotels. The number of asylum seekers increased slightly in other parts of Staffordshire, including Newcastle and Tamworth. Staffordshire Police is appealing for witnesses following a crash involving a bicycle and a stolen car in Stoke-on-Trent. A cyclist was taken to hospital following the collision at 4:45 a.m. yesterday on Diverdy Road in Bentleigh. Police said the driver of the car made off after the collision in a silver Lexus Sport CVT, which had been stolen from an address near Longton Hall Road in Blurton before the crash. The driver and passenger have been described as men wearing all black clothing, full face coverings with hoods and gloves. Police are urging anyone who witnessed the collision or anyone who may have relevant dash cam or CCTV footage to contact them. And a groundsman who spent nearly five decades maintaining professional football pitches in Stoke-on-Trent is set to retire. Steve Speed, who worked at Port Vale for 43 years before joining Stoke City 4 years ago, is stepping down after turning 65.
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3: It's reported Stoke City have had a loan offer accepted for Ben Brereton Diaz. The Chile international, who grew up in Mere Park, is being allowed out by Southampton, but there's expected to be competition for his signature. He's not seen as a replacement for Sauber Thomas, whose future has been in the headlines this week. Speaking ahead of Stoke's game at Wolves tomorrow, manager Mark Robbins said Sauber was still very much a Potter.
4: There's nothing. He's our player and we get on with it. There's nothing. Until somebody tells me otherwise, then he's our player. And there's no reason for anything else to become a distraction.
3: Meanwhile, Port Vale manager John Brady has addressed rumours linking Kyle John with a move away from Vale Park.
5: Absolute rubbish, absolute garbage. Kyle's a massive part of our squad. He went in a back spasm last week on the Thursday, and we're trying to get that alleviated at the moment, and that's as simple as it is.
3: Vale host Crewe tomorrow lunchtime looking for their first win of the season.
2: Cross Rhythm's weather.
3: Sunny intervals and showers today with the risk of thunder and with a maximum temperature of 20 degrees Celsius.
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There are six songs added to the Cross Rhythms Radio playlist this week, including one from the trailblazing rapper and artist MIA. His Prayer 777.

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5: Confessions of a Church Kid is the debut album from Rachel DeLong. 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Our worth isn't something we have to earn. It's raw, relatable, and refreshingly honest. Confessions of a Church Kid by Rachel DeLong. 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
6: American psychiatrist Dr. Martin Seligman tells us that so many of us make the huge mistake of giving total trust to the voices in our heads. Seligman notes that depression is so widespread nowadays, partly because people can overtrust and believe in their inner voice. Sometimes the inner voice tells us that we are of little value, a loser, forever doomed to failure. So often we simply lie to ourselves, wallowing in self-pitying gloom. Jesus tells us that each of us is of phenomenal value and greatly treasured by God. There is another inner voice, not just your own voice, which calls you to override your doubts, disillusions and fears, to fill you with hope, energizing vision and direction for the future. Listen to the voice of truth, faith, hope and optimism. 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
0: I'm trying to free your mind, but I can only show you the door. You're the one that has to walk through it, walk through it, walk through it, walk through it.
2: I know of a place in China where a whole village came to Christ. It was a mining village. And normally the shift finished at 12 o'clock, and God said to the man whose job it was to call the shift to an end, sound the siren now. 10 o'clock in the morning, he said, I can't, sound the siren. And this man, compelled by the Holy Spirit, sounded the siren. And people came up out of the pit 2 hours early. And they said, why have you done this? We're earning money and it's not the end of the shift. Why have you done it? He said, because God told me to do it. When every man came to the service, there was a tremendous earthquake. The whole village rushed to the pit head thinking they'd lost their husbands and their sons. And they found every person there safe. And they said, what happened? And the authorities said, this man's God told him to sound the hooter. And the whole village came to Jesus. That's God. I cannot explain it. But I know a God who works that way.
0: Cross Rhythms. Baby, come

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6: From the Sky News Centre at 2. The Red Cross says nearly 100,000 people have been caught up by the flash floods in Nepal. Authorities there say more than 500 have been confirmed dead, with 33 British nationals among around 1,000 people still missing. Fears of another wave of water caused by an overflowing mountain lake are hampering the rescue effort in both Nepal and Tibet. Rosalind Gabriel from World Vision says the situation on the ground is terrible.
7: After those massive amounts of water came through, they've deposited huge amounts of mud, and there's homes that have either been washed away or are now completely covered in mud. We're still seeing communities completely isolated due to the amount of bridges that have been taken out.
6: Middlesbrough MP Andy MacDonald has described the spate of recent violence as terrorism. The latest incident involved cars being torched at a vigil for one of the five young men killed in the A66 crash last weekend. Police have drafted in an extra 200 officers to calm community tensions. Is the leader of Redcar and Cleveland Council, Councillor Alec Brown.
8: We have 9 dead over the space of 6 days. You can imagine the residents are rightly so worried and scared, and it's my job and the job of the local leaders and Cleveland Police to reinstate that feeling of safe, which is a basic right in their own homes and for their own children.
6: Bailiffs in England and Wales will have to sign up to an independent regulator for the first time. The Prime Minister says it will stop people in debt being intimidated or overcharged. Thick black smoke is billowing into the sky near Wembley Stadium. Around 125 firefighters are tackling a blaze at an industrial estate in Neasden in northwest London. Most of England and Wales is covered by a new yellow warning for heavy showers and thunderstorms. It runs until 9 p.m. And King Harald of Norway has died at the age of 89. A great-great-grandchild of Queen Victoria, he was Europe's oldest living monarch. That's the latest. I'm Tanya Snuggs.
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2: From the Sky News Centre at 3, four young men have pleaded guilty to arson attacks on Jewish community ambulances in North London. The vehicles, which were parked near a synagogue in Golders Green, were torched one night in March. Damage was put at £1 million. Two teenage students from Guildford are among the 33 British nationals unaccounted for following the deadly flash floods in Nepal. Around 1,500 others are missing there, and in neighbouring Tibet, more than 530 people have died. Shrinkala Tapa from the Red Cross says it's heartbreaking.
3: Entire villages are gone. People's livelihood is gone. Families are swept away by the flood. Even the police personnel are missing. The Hyderabad staff are missing. The tourists are missing. The army are missing. And the district is completely cut up by the roads.
2: Gatwick Airport's experiencing water issues for the second time in recent weeks, with supplies in both terminals affected. We're told there's no impact on flights. More than 200 extra officers have been drafted in to help Cleveland police after a spate of violent incidents near Middlesbrough, including a fatal house fire, a stabbing and properties being rammed. They've been reported since Saturday's crash on the A66, which killed two police officers and five young men. Police investigating that collision and looking into possible links to organised crime, is the leader of the Lib Dems, Sir Davey.
4: We do need more police officers there for sure, but we also need to tackle organised crime throughout the whole year, and my concern is that organised crime has not had the attention it needs and deserves. People need to be kept safe.
2: People near Wembley Stadium are being urged to stay inside and keep windows and doors closed. More than 120 firefighters are tackling a blaze on an industrial estate in North London. And Celtic say they're shocked after they and Rangers were ordered to play their next home Scottish Cup matches behind closed doors. It's after last season's quarter-final, which was marred by a fan disorder at Ibrox.
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4: Hello, good afternoon, a really warm welcome to you. This is City Drive on Cross Rhythms. John Bellamy taking through till 6 o'clock this evening on your bank holiday weekend. Are you ready for a long weekend? Hopefully you've got one. We kicked off today with Olivia Stern and Manifest. He's cleaning out his closet, which reminds me, probably got to do some of that over the weekend myself. We've got Party Wave soon, Wilder Woods and Cat Mills. Plus, the Talking Live team are looking at your analogue wellness, i.e. kind of ditching the digital every now and then. Later on in the show, we'll be looking at gold investments and the UK's rivers. Here's Switchfoot. This is If I Were You.
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With Talking Life, I'm Kieran Bannister. Cultural wisdom in the digital age tells us that the solution to burnout or dysfunction is always on the horizon in the form of a new technology. Biotrackers, meditation apps, sleep optimization, AI personal trainers, the list goes on. But one of the fastest growing wellness movements right now goes in the opposite direction, shelving tech completely. Analog wellness is the direct solution to a problem that's long been on the fringes of modern life and has become increasingly salient in recent years. Digital burnout. People are reaching back for the tangible items that our screens have replaced. Crosswords and knitting, vinyl records and Polaroids, real birthday cards, handwritten journals, even breaking your phone to work only as a landline for an hour or so. This is not a fringe idea. The Global Wellness Institute, which named it a trend to watch, points to a survey where more than 3 in 4 people aged 35 to 54 said they would rather live in a time before the internet and smartphones. But what is driving this back-gazing and nostalgia for a different epoch? The answer lies in what our screens quietly do that offline objects don't. The cost of online spaces isn't always apparent in the initial pricing. They are watching you. Every time you go online, something is logging your movements, building a profile of you, and choosing which content to display next. Picture a magazine that noted every page you paused on, kept the list, and rearranged itself to match, hoping to optimize your purchase potential. That's essentially what your phone does while you scroll. Your attention is the product, and it's being sold. This hacking of our attention creates a myriad of problems for the user. Echo chambers, immoral marketing, and addictive gamification, to name just a few. Then there's the glow of the devices themselves. The blue light a screen emits can suppress melatonin by tricking your body into thinking it's daytime. This hormone tells your body it's time to sleep, so you lie awake longer than you meant to. This isn't to say you should throw your phone out the nearest window. There's no need to go off-grid. The solution is smaller and easier to manage than that. A book matters here not because it is quaint, but because while you're holding it, you're free to take in this single stream of media with nothing else vying to distract you, and no other underlying motives present other than the meditative-like activity that you have chosen. You don't have to give up modern convenience, just give yourself 1 hour where you're nobody's product, nobody's audience, and nobody's data. That's what analog wellness is all about. Not nostalgia and not materialism. Just an hour or so in your day that the incessant mechanisms of modern life cannot reach. With Talking Life, I'm Kieran Bannister.

Nice track. Party Wave and Forest Frank with SOS. And there's more music from them on the playlist in the coming weeks. Here's Wilder Woods and Maestro.

0: across Stoke-on-Trent and Newcastle-under-Lyme. 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
1: Here's Alex, pedalling off to work. And here's Nikki, driving off for a morning coffee. You know the drill, Nikki. Allow at least 1.5 metres when overtaking cyclists, or more if driving over 30 miles per hour. And for horse riders, like Joe on Daisy here, slow down to under 10 miles per hour and allow at least 2 metres. Whoever you meet, travel like you know them. 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
3: 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Here's KB with Ecclesio featuring Terrion and Left

KB there, featuring Ecclesio and Terrian. That's Left Hand. It's from an album called This Cannot Be Sold, which is KB's latest release. And as you probably would know if you've heard KB's music before, it's a brilliant album.

In fact, on Monday, my new choice cut is going to be from the same album. And I thought, seeing as I'm playing this track, if you like this, then I'll play you another one. Very different. Well, not very, very different. But this one, instead of featuring Therrien, this features the country rock artist Ben Fuller. This is brilliant. It's called Father.

0: KB featuring Ben Fuller. That'll be my choice cut from Monday. If you like it, you'll find it on KB's new album, This Cannot Be Sold.
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3: Plans to expand a mosque at a former church building in Newcastle have been submitted. Newcastle-under-Lyme Islamic Centre want to build a two-storey rear extension, a new porch, and add a 13-metre-tall minaret to the masjid at Taqwa in the Westlands. According to the planning application, the works will provide dedicated male and female prayer halls and classrooms. The building on Pilkington Avenue was previously St. Peter's Methodist Church before being sold in 2022. Planners at Newcastle Borough Council are expected to make a decision on the proposals in due course. Stoke-on-Trent City Council is investigating a severe road defect in the city centre. It's on Trinity Street in Hanley, and the road defect means one lane's being closed and motorists are unable to travel down the street from Presence Church to the Best Western Stoke-on-Trent City Centre Hotel. It's not the first time there's been a major defect around there. Major rainfall caused Trinity Street to open up in October last year. Residents have given a mixed response to plans to earmark brownfield land and fields for hundreds of new homes. A 47-hectare site off Red Hills Road between Birch's Head and Milton is allocated over 700 homes in Stoke-on-Trent City Council's new local plan. While the site is designated as brownfield in the plan, it does include green fields and wooded areas, as well as Abbey Halton United FC's home ground, plus the previously developed land such as the former Hanbury Plastics recycling site. Local residents attended a local plan consultation event in Birch's Head. They welcomed the vacant brownfield land in the area being brought back into use, but there was opposition to building homes on greener parts of the site. Stoke-on-Trent City Centre is hosting a big arts festival today and tomorrow. The Big Feast returns for another year with free performances to watch and enjoy in various locations around Hanley. Emily Labhart is the director at arts organisation Appetite.
4: We've got circus, we've got dance, we've got live music, we've got street theatre, we've got roaming performances. Things are just going to pop up and happen around you. And that's the beauty of working in public spaces, because you can stumble across something and it completely changes your day.
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3: Stoke City manager Mark Robbins says his team are energised and optimistic about what they can do this season. The Potters travel to Wolves tomorrow looking for their first win. Robbins says they still need to bring in new players though ahead of the summer transfer window closing next week.
5: Just need that little bit extra to give us that depth that we desperately need to maintain performance levels and improve performance levels, and from that point we can really get to work and with a group that can help us, not just now but obviously medium and longer term.
3: And Port Vale manager John Brady has addressed rumours linking Kyle John with a move away from Vale Park.
6: Absolute rubbish, absolute garbage. Kyle's massive part of our squad. He went in a back spasm last week on the Thursday, and we're trying to get that alleviated at the moment, and that's as simple as it is.
3: And Vale host Crewe tomorrow lunchtime looking for their first win of the season.
2: Cross Rhythm's weather.
3: The Met Office have issued a yellow weather warning for thunderstorms that cover our area until 9 p.m. It should be dry overnight with a low of 14 degrees Celsius. There'll be a brief bright start after Saturday before it turns cloudy with outbreaks of rain heading our way from the west, locally heavy and perhaps thundery, with a maximum temperature of 20 degrees.
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Thanks to Chris, and Chris is back, as you won't be surprised, at about 4:30 with another bulletin. Right, on the way, Jimmy Clifton, Colistar and Citizens, plus John Smith is talking about the answers to your prayers. Right now, it's classic track time, and today our classic track comes from the artist Josh Wilson. This was one of his first big songs. It's called House Divided.

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2: You probably think you're pretty good at multitasking behind the wheel. I mean, you have to multitask to drive. 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If you use a mobile phone while driving, you're 4 times more likely to crash. 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
3: Journalist Kenneth Woodward in Reader's Digest recently stated that many people believe that God answers prayer while many others do not. Say a little prayer for you. It all depends on your point of view, he said. If you believe, no proof is necessary. If you don't believe, no proof is sufficient. Whether we have faith in God or not, most of us are constantly sending up kinds of prayers in desperate hope that someone will recover from an illness, that lost or struggling relationships will be restored, that truth and justice will win, or that good fortune will come our way. There are enough accounts of answered prayer, I believe, to at least encourage us to give it a try. But remember, God seeks relationship with you. He isn't just simply a shopping trolley to deliver your desires. Prayer is not a desperate shopping list, but a two-way, loving communication. One hymn writer said, prayer is the heart's sincere desire, unuttered and unexpressed. God hears that kind of fundamental reality, I believe. This is John Smith.
4: Thanks very much, John. Wisdom as ever. Here's a new song by an artist called Colistar.
5: If anything could have gone wrong, then it went wrong this week. We all know life goes on, but time is short without true peace. Anxious on the mattress, panicking's got me stranded.

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What can slice this tension? 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But now the stigma's broke, I pray to meet you at the intersection. I trust you're making a way, I don't put trust in circumstances. You've got the mask.

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Two choices when I wake up: listen or talk to myself. 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It starts up there, goes down to the heart, and it keeps you up at the end of the night.

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2: From the Sky News Centre at 4. Four men have pleaded guilty to destroying four Jewish community ambulances in an arson attack in North London. The group, aged between 18 and 20, caused £1 million worth of damage in Golders Green in March. Nearby flats and a synagogue were hit. This man heard the explosion from his home.
3: So around 1:45, we had a really loud bang. Instantly could smell this really thick smoke in the apartment. Went to check out the window in my bedroom and saw fire. And initially I was a bit kind of dazed and thought the fire was actually in the building. Yeah, just tried to evacuate as quickly as possible.
2: The number of people missing in the flash floods in Nepal and Tibet is nearing 2,000. More than 500 are known to have died, and authorities are monitoring two lakes for risks of further flooding. Entire villages have been wiped out and thousands of people displaced. Jonty Ellaby from the emergency disaster charity Shelterbox explains what happened.
4: There was a glacial slip that caused a massive avalanche and huge amounts of water to come down the hills and the mountains. This has wiped out roads and wiped out communication networks. It's meant that it's challenging for the teams on the ground, aid workers, government, everyone.
2: 33 British nationals are unaccounted for. Police have condemned the behaviour of a crowd who set fire to cars at a vigil for a young man killed in the A66 crash near Middlesbrough. Five vehicles were wrecked last night as balloons, flares and fireworks were released. Gatwick Airport's facing more issues with water supplies. Toilets and restaurants there had to be closed a few weeks ago. Hundreds of people who had their heating oil orders cancelled following a price surge to get compensation. It's after the UK's consumer watchdog raised concerns about possible breaches of consumer contracts. And Dolly Parton offered to try experimental drugs in the hope of helping others in the future, according to her sister. The country music singer died on Tuesday, aged 80, following a brief battle with cancer.
0: That's the latest. 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
2: And welcome back, second hour City Drive, your Friday afternoon, your pre-bank holiday weekend afternoon. I'm ready for it, are you? That was Rachel DeLong and Neighbour. We've got Rave Jesus soon, a blessing offer, and Stars Go Dim. We'll also have Talking Money, and the Talking Money team are looking at gold as an investment option. If you want to get in touch with me today or for Monday, perhaps you know where you'll be on Monday when the show's happening and you'd like a song, email city.drive@crossrhythms.co.uk and we'll see what we can do. Here's Carrie Underwood and Cry Pretty. Or rather, you can't.

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2: This music may contain hope is the ambitious second album from Ray. Blending jazz, soul and pop with moments of breathtaking musical grandeur, Ray pairs raw and vulnerable songwriting with spectacular musicianship. It's a bold, unrestrained journey through heartbreak, insecurity and self-doubt, searching for the light on the other side. Gloriously expansive and theatrical. Ultimately, this music does exactly what it says. It contains hope. Don't miss the number one selling album from Ray. This music may contain hope.
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2: With Talking Money, I'm Kieran Bannister. New data from the Royal Mint this week suggests that people are nervous about their finances, and that there are many who regret not investing in gold. As with any investments, the value of what you invest can go up or down. Joining me now to discuss the findings is Stuart O'Reilly, a savings expert from the Royal Mint. Lovely talking to you, Stuart. What does your research show about how people feel about their finances right now?
3: Our research shows that 73% of people are concerned with how things outside of their control are impacting their finances, things like conflict and big economic shocks. And it also shows that almost half of people don't know where to put their money, and 11% of people said they were completely clueless as to how to shield their wealth from these shocks.
2: Why aren't more people putting their savings into precious metals?
3: Lots of people just don't know the range of options available to them. And when people think about investing in gold, quite often they're thinking about the big gold bars that you might see in the films, like The Italian Job and that kind of thing. But each of those bars is about 12.5 kilos of gold, and it's worth about £1.2 million. So you won't be surprised to know that that's not how most people are investing in gold today. You can buy gold on the stock exchange in the same way that you buy stocks and shares. And you can also buy something called Digigold from the Royal Mint from as little as £25. And so what we're seeing is lots of people buying little and often and slowly building up a holding in gold or building up a holding in silver that they hope to sell later on down the line at a higher price.
2: What would you say to someone who's nervous about investing in gold or silver for the first time?
3: So people who are nervous about investing in gold and silver for the first time might want to think about the longer term goals and what they're trying to achieve over the longer term. If you put money in a bank account, you have that same amount of money in the bank account no matter what, unless something drastic happens, I guess, in the financial system. But with gold and silver, like investments, the value goes up and the value can go down. So you will see a bit of volatility. But think about the longer term. Think about what you're trying to achieve overall. And think about, you know, why you're investing. Lots of people buy gold and silver coins, for example, because they are capital gains tax exempt in the UK. So that's a major reason for picking that route.
2: Where can people go for more information?
3: So there's lots of information on the Royal Mint's website, royalmint.com. We have a newsletter. We even have a podcast called Uncirculated by the Royal Mint. So keep an eye on that. And of course, on our social media channels too.
2: Stuart's interview is for general information purposes only and should not be considered investment advice, as past performance is not indicative of future results. With Talking Money, I'm Kieran Bannister.

0: yes, it will. Oh, yes, it will.
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3: Here's Alex, pedalling off to work. And here's Nikki, driving off for a morning coffee. You know the drill, Nikki. Allow at least 1.5 metres when overtaking cyclists, or more if driving over 30 miles per hour. And for horse riders, like Joe on Daisy here, slow down to under 10 miles per hour and allow at least 2 metres. Whoever you meet, travel like you know them. 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
3: Plans to expand a mosque at a former church building in Newcastle have been submitted. Newcastle Under Lyme Islamic Centre want to build a two-storey rear extension, a new porch, and add a 13-metre-tall minaret to the masjid at Taqwa in the Westlands. According to the planning application, the works will provide dedicated male and female prayer halls and classrooms. The building on Pilkington Avenue was previously St. Peter's Methodist Church before being sold in 2022. Planners at Newcastle Borough Council are expected to make a decision on the proposals in due course. Stoke-on-Trent City Council is investigating a severe road defect in the city centre. It's on Trinity Street in Hanley, and the road defect means one lane's being closed and motorists are unable to travel down the street from Presence Church to the Best Western Stoke-on-Trent City Centre Hotel. It's not the first time there's been a major defect around there. Major rainfall caused Trinity Street to open up in October last year. Residents have given a mixed response to plans to earmark brownfield land and fields for hundreds of new homes. A 47-hectare site off Red Hills Road between Birch's Head and Milton is allocated over 700 homes in Stoke-on-Trent City Council's new local plan. While the site is designated as brownfield in the plan, it does include green fields and wooded areas, as well as Abbey Halton United FC's home ground, plus the previously developed land such as the former Hanbury Plastics recycling site. Local residents attended a local plan consultation event in Birch's Head. They welcomed the vacant brownfield land in the area being brought back into use, but there was opposition to building homes on greener parts of the site. Stoke-on-Trent City Centre is hosting a big arts festival today and tomorrow. The Big Feast returns for another year with free performances to watch and enjoy in various locations around Hanley. Emily Labhart is the director at arts organisation Appetite.
4: We've got circus, we've got dance, we've got live music, we've got street theatre, we've got roaming performances. Things are just going to pop up and happen around you. And that's the beauty of working in public spaces, because you can stumble across something and it completely changes your day.
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3: Stoke City manager Mark Robbins says his team are energised and optimistic about what they can do this season. The Potters travel to Wolves tomorrow looking for their first win. Robbins says they still need to bring in new players though ahead of the summer transfer window closing next week.
5: Just need that little bit extra to give us that depth that we desperately need to maintain performance levels and improve performance levels, and from that point we can really get to work and with a group that can help us, not just now but obviously medium and longer term.
3: And Port Vale manager John Brady has addressed rumours linking Kyle John with a move away from Vale Park.
6: Absolute rubbish, absolute garbage. Kyle's massive part of our squad. He went in a back spasm last week on the Thursday, and we're trying to get that alleviated at the moment, and that's as simple as it is.
3: And Vale host Crewe tomorrow lunchtime looking for their first win of the season.
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3: The Met Office have issued a yellow weather warning for thunderstorms that cover our area until 9 p.m. It should be dry overnight with a low of 14 degrees Celsius. There'll be a brief bright start after Saturday before it turns cloudy with outbreaks of rain heading our way from the west, locally heavy and perhaps thundery, with a maximum temperature of 20 degrees.
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1: It's a recent classic, isn't it? Gratitude is just one of the best songs in the last few years. And that's why so many people cover it. Originally done by Brandon Lake, he put out several versions. You know, kind of louder, quite acoustic. Anyway, that's Bodie's version of Gratitude. And there's another one on the way from Grace Graber, which is very good. A punk version. We can't get enough of it anyway. John Smith is talking about inflated self-importance soon. We've got music from Ellie Holcomb and Liddy Lynn. But first, Hyperfenton. This is Trust You Too. If I-

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2: You probably think you're pretty good at multitasking behind the wheel. I mean, you have to multitask to drive. 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

0: Confessions of a Church Kid is the debut album from Rachel DeLong. 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Through questions of faith, identity, and the pressure to have it all together, this collection of songs points towards a deeper truth. Our worth isn't something we have to earn. It's raw, relatable, and refreshingly honest. Confessions of a Church Kid by Rachel DeLong. 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
2: Narcissists display characteristics such as having an inflated sense of self-importance, a feeling that because you're special, you're entitled to favoured treatment, a preoccupation with beauty and success, a deep sensitivity to criticism, and an equally strong insensitivity to others' feelings, and a strong tendency to use and exploit people. Toby Green complains that narcissism has become a social disease. The world is losing intimacy, closeness and connectedness. Psychologist Symington says the bulk of narcissists feel a profound, painful sense of emptiness. They describe a bottomless black hole within themselves. Deep down, they're plagued with self-doubt. You should doubt the self. Don't worship it. Don't spoil it. Don't pander to it. But rather thank God for your body and personality and use it to purposes beyond yourself. This is John Smith.

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one of the best songwriters around, Benjamin William Hastings, and that one is called The Someone. Coming up in the next half an hour, we'll have Talking Travel. We're looking at the UK's rivers from source to end, plus the final play of this week's brilliant choice cut from Rave Jesus. We'll do that around about 5:25, just before the local news. Now up to the national news, here's Need to Breathe with Hang On.

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3: On the Sky News Centre at 5, Andy Burnham is to abstain from next month's vote on legalising assisted dying in England and Wales. He's told his parliamentary party he doesn't want to unduly influence the debate in his role as Prime Minister. In a letter, he writes how everyone must be given the space to arrive at their own decision. Mr Burnham was asked about the issue last month.
4: I think there's something that needs to happen first, the fixing of the funding of palliative care and social care. I think it is very challenging to introduce that wider debate in a context of people not receiving that care.
3: Almost 2,000 people are missing following the deadly flash floods on the border between Nepal and Tibet. More than 560 are dead. 33 Britons are unaccounted for. Detectives have revealed they're not linking a house fire which killed a young girl and her aunt near Middlesbrough to a fatal collision 4 days earlier. Cleveland police have drafted in 200 extra officers after a spate of crimes since five young men and two PCs died in the crash on the A66. Labour MP for Redcar, Anna Turnley, says poverty is a factor.
5: It's not surprising when you've got areas where we have some of the highest child poverty rates in the country, where we've seen 30 years of industrial decline and we now have a youth unemployment rate that's double the national average. We've had our fire and our police services cut. This is going to have an impact on local communities and this is what we've got to reverse.
3: Four men have admitted setting fire to four ambulances owned by a Jewish charity in northwest London. The incident in Golders Green in March caused around £1 million worth of damage. Celtic say they're shocked after they and Rangers were ordered to play their next home Scottish Cup matches behind closed doors. It follows last season's quarter-final, which was marred by fan disorder at Ibrox. And London's Science Museum wants to set a new world record for the most Star Trek Vulcan hand salutes performed at the same time. It's to mark 60 years of the show. That's the latest. I'm
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1: And welcome back. Final hour of City Drive before the bank holiday weekend. We just played Greater Love from Gio featuring D'Angelo and Logue. L-O-G-E. All in caps. You decide how that's pronounced. Pollen, Hopeful and MIA are on the way. Plus Talking Traveller looking at the UK's rivers. Here's Josiah Queen featuring ZVC and Demons.

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2: 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And here's Nikki, driving off for a morning coffee. 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
3: Trustfall is the second album from Stephen Stanley. A fusion of atmospheric rock textures with raw, honest songwriting. 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It's both a confession and an invitation to sit in the space between brokenness and breakthrough. And a reminder that sometimes the greatest strength is found in surrender. Trustfall by Stephen Stanley. 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

0: Beautiful and Fractured Soul. That's from their EP Wild One. They've started putting out new music, actually. There's a track called Don't Blink on the way. When I say on the way, I don't mean like today, but in a few weeks' time, maybe. We'll have MIA in a minute after Talking Travel.
1: With Talking Travel, I'm Roy McGowan. The UK's rivers are a point of pride for many local areas across the country. They're hubs for fantastic wildlife and the centrepieces of many cities like London, Stoke, and Glasgow. But for even those who live near a major river, how far you can travel down them can be surprising for many. And if you have enough time, seeing how far you can go from a river's source to the sea can be a fantastic and different way to see new places and landmarks. The River Thames is 215 miles long and stretches from Kemble in Gloucestershire to the Thames estuary between Essex and Kent. About 187 miles of it is navigatable by smaller boats like kayaks or canal boats, and can take a traveller from Lechdale in Gloucestershire through Oxford and all the way to Gravesend in Kent. From Teddington Lock in West London all the way to the Thames estuary, the river is affected by the tide, which means that it's unsafe for some boats like canal boats to go beyond that boundary. For the UK's longest river, the River Severn, there are 220 miles between the mouth near Bristol and the source near the Cambrian Mountains in Wales. With permission, you can choose to travel all 220 of those miles on the water. And on that journey, travellers can find a number of landmarks to visit, such as the Ironbridge Gorge in Shropshire, lovely cathedrals such as those in Gloucester and Worcester, and the beautiful countryside that can belong to Wales on one side and England on the other, as the river acts as part of the border between the two countries. And finally today, let's talk about the River Clyde in Scotland. Stretching 110 miles from the Lover Hills in South Lanarkshire to Glasgow, it's a fantastic way to explore the city. However, this river is not one to be completed from source to sea. Not only are there the Falls of Clyde to contend with, four large waterfalls that are part of a UNESCO heritage site, but in Glasgow sits the Clyde Tidal Weir, and many locals wouldn't recommend taking any old boat through that. This is just a taste of how wide-reaching and adventure-inspiring our rivers can be in the UK. And we hope it's given a taste of just how far you can go if you took to the waters on your nearest river or canal. With Talking Travel, I'm Roy McGowan.

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0: Taylor Charmaine there, and Back to Life. That features Called Out Music, who have a new album out. Now, Chris Manford's here with the final local news bulletin in a minute. After we've done this week's choice cut, it's a humdinger of a dance track from Rave Jesus. This is called Rave Revival.
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2: Plans to expand a mosque at a former church building in Newcastle have been submitted. Newcastle-under-Lyme Islamic Centre want to build a two-storey rear extension, a new porch and add a 13-metre-tall minaret to the masjid at Taqwa in the Westlands. According to the planning application, the works will provide dedicated male and female prayer halls and classrooms. The building on Pilkington Avenue was previously St. Peter's Methodist Church before being sold in 2022. Planners at Newcastle Borough Council are expected to make a decision on the proposals in due course. Stoke-on-Trent City Council is investigating a severe road defect in the city centre. It's on Trinity Street in Hanley, and the road defect means one lane's being closed and motorists are unable to travel down the street from Presence Church to the Best Western Stoke-on-Trent City Centre Hotel. It's not the first time there's been a major defect around there. Major rainfall caused Trinity Street to open up in October last year. Residents have given a mixed response to plans to earmark brownfield land and fields for hundreds of new homes. A 47-hectare site off Red Hills Road between Birch's Head and Milton is allocated over 700 homes in Stoke-on-Trent City Council's new local plan. While the site is designated as brownfield in the plan, it does include green fields and wooded areas, as well as Abbey Halton United FC's home ground, plus the previously developed land such as the former Hanbury Plastics recycling site. Local residents attended a local plan consultation event in Birch's Head. They welcomed the vacant brownfield land in the area being brought back into use, but there was opposition to building homes on greener parts of the site. Stoke-on-Trent City Centre is hosting a big arts festival today and tomorrow. The Big Feast returns for another year with free performances to watch and enjoy in various locations around Hanley. Emily Labhart is the director at arts organisation Appetite.
3: We've got circus, we've got dance, we've got live music, we've got street theatre, we've got roaming performances. Things are just going to pop up and happen around you. And that's the beauty of working in public spaces, because you can stumble across something and it completely changes your day.
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2: Stoke City manager Mark Robbins says his team are energised and optimistic about what they can do this season. The Potters travel to Wolves tomorrow looking for their first win. Robbins says they still need to bring in new players though ahead of the summer transfer window closing next week.
4: Just need that little bit extra to give us that depth that we desperately need to maintain performance levels and improve performance levels, and from that point we can really get to work and with a group that can help us, not just now but obviously medium and longer term.
2: And Port Vale manager John Brady has addressed rumours linking Kyle John with a move away from Vale Park.
5: Absolute rubbish, absolute garbage. Kyle's a massive part of our squad. He went in a back spasm last week on the Thursday, and we're trying to get that alleviated at the moment, and that's as simple as it is.
2: And Vale host Crewe tomorrow lunchtime looking for their first win of the season.
1: Cross Rhythm's weather.
2: The Met Office have issued a yellow weather warning for thunderstorms that cover our area until 9 p.m. It should be dry overnight with a low of 14 degrees Celsius. There'll be a brief bright start after Saturday before it turns cloudy with outbreaks of rain heading our way from the west, locally heavy and perhaps thundery, with a maximum temperature of 20 degrees.
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final oldies and goodies of the week is up after the news then, and it kicks off with Rebecca St. James and Quiet You With My Love. That's one of her all-time bests, isn't it? There's also music from Benji Man, I always liked his name, Newsboys, Grits, Kiara Sheard, Creed, Scott Stapp, First Call, and many more. It's the best hour of the day. Don't miss it. Here's John Michael Howell. This is certainly a future oldie and goodie, I think. This is Feel Like a Monster.

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6: I'm constantly staggered at the accuracy of the biblical description of human behaviour and motives. Deceitful above all things and desperately wicked, it says. Then because we are godlike, it tells us to love one another and even do good to those who do wrong to us. Our society seems bent on stimulating the dark side. It encourages selfishness, greed, individualism, violent revenge, and isolated self-protective indifference. Jesus calls us to the noble, the loving, the communal, and the just side of our beings. We need to spend time opening ourselves to what he says. The videos, books, and conversations we so often involve ourselves with are producing heartbreaking social and personal consequences. It's time to do what St. Paul advised. Whatever things are good, lovely, think on these things. This is John Smith.
7: Thanks, John. And that's it for me for today. Do keep Cross Rhythms on as the soundtrack for your bank holiday weekend. As they used to say, don't move that dial. Don't know if that's appropriate anymore. I'll be back on Monday with loads of great music as well as good features. In fact, we're going to rehear some of the best interviews from the last few weeks. So that is Monday afternoon. We'll go with you two tonight, I think. Here's American Obituary. Have a great weekend. Bye.

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3: From the Sky News Centre at 6. The Prime Minister says he won't vote on an upcoming proposal to legalise assisted dying in England and Wales. Andy Burnham says he doesn't want to unduly influence the debate. Our Chief Political Correspondent John Craig reads the PM's letter to Labour MPs.
4: I, of course, have my own personal views on the issue. However, I'm also clear, my role as PM will be to lead a government that implements the will of Parliament in this area, whether that is to change the law or not.
3: A bill which would allow adults with less than 6 months to live the right to apply ran out of time in Parliament's last session. It'll be discussed again next month. The government says it's working with Nepalese authorities to get more information on the 33 Britons missing after Wednesday's deadly flash floods. Here's the Foreign Office Minister, Stephen Doughty.
5: We're in close contact as well with the tour operators. There are a number of tours operating, those on religious pilgrimages, those trekking in the region. But we know this is going to be a deeply devastating and difficult time. And the job of our teams will be to try and work with those families to get them the information they need in their hour of need.
3: Nearly 2,500 people are unaccounted for and the number of dead has risen to more than 560. Cleveland police have drafted in 200 additional officers after a week of unrest following Saturday's crash on the A66 that killed seven people. Detectives are not linking a fatal house fire to the collision. Four men have pleaded guilty to destroying four Jewish community ambulances in an arson attack in North London. £1 million worth of damage was caused when the vehicles were torched in Golders Green in March, including to nearby flats and a synagogue. Gatwick Airport's been hit by water issues for the second time in weeks. Supplies in the area have been restored following a burst water main. And Dundee United boss Jim Goodwin is under observation in hospital. It's not clear why, but he's expected to miss tomorrow's Scottish Premiership trip to Kilmarnock. That's the latest.
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2: There are two types of drive you can have on the motorway. One that feels like this.
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2: like this. The difference is just a few little changes. Like giving more space to the car in front or not hogging the middle lane. Because being a little more considerate on the road actually reduces congestion and collisions, which transforms everyone's journey. So we all feel a little less and a lot more National Highways.
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5: From the Sky News Centre at 7. Seven more people have been arrested in an operation to disrupt organised crime following the A66 crash near Middlesbrough. A number of incidents since Saturday's collision, in which two police officers and five young men died, are being investigated. Detectives have ruled out a link between what happened then and a fatal house fire. Local Labour MP Andy McDonald says austerity has hit the area hard.
6: There are several issues at play here, including Cleveland Police's full-time equivalents are reduced by 12%, opposite Surrey's 23% increase. But we've got to understand the causes, the deep-line causes, as to why people are attracted to behave in this way.
5: The Prime Minister says the government will do everything it can to support the families of 33 Britons unaccounted for after the flash floods in Nepal. More than 2,000 people are missing and the number of dead has risen to over 560. Jonty Ellaby is from the emergency disaster charity Shelterbox.
7: There was a glacial slip that caused a massive avalanche and huge amounts of water to come down the hills and the mountains. This has wiped out roads and wiped out communication networks. It's meant that it's challenging for the teams on the ground, aid workers, government, everyone.
5: Day visitors to a Christian festival in West Sussex have been told to leave the site after a serious incident. It's reported a sign fell and injured people at the big church festival at Whiston Park near Steyning. Andy Burnham is to abstain from next month's vote on legalising assisted dying in England and Wales. He's told Labour MPs he doesn't want to unduly influence the debate in his role as Prime Minister. A 16-year-old boy has died after collapsing in a river in Dumfries. Kenzie Carmichael was pulled out of the Neath on Wednesday. And Gatwick Airport has been hit by water issues for the second time in weeks. SES Water says it has now restored supplies to customers in the area following a burst water main. That's the latest. I'm Tanya Snuggs.
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0: like you.
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0: Can't nobody do it like
1: Tune Like You. Big respect to Bizzle, veteran of the Christian rap game. Been around representing for years and years. Nothing but love for you. My name's DJ Proclaimer. This happens to be a thing called the Soul Cure Gospel Radio Show, where we bring you all that gospel R&B, gospel rap, urban, afro,

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1: You see right about now, I want you to smash that subscribe button and the bell and shout hallelujah.

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Headshots cause they knew we had on the vest. Dear Lord, help us on a daily basis. 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

0: off the chain, boy. 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
1: Every day we leave when we come back safely.
0: Right across the world, whatever country you're in, I send you a shout right across Europe, Russia, right into the Middle East. All the Muslim listeners right now, anybody in Palestine, I want you to know that Jesus loves you. If you live in Jordan, if you live in Dubai, if you live in any of those countries out there, the Muslim countries, I want you to know that Jesus loves you. He died for you.
2: I'm just being honest.
0: He's more than a prophet.
2: Being honest.
0: He said about himself, he said, I am the way, the truth and the life.
2: Yo, I used to pull up in the fast car.
0: I'm just being honest, family. He said there's no way to the Father except through me. You need to call on that name. If you've never tried praying to Jesus and saying, Jesus, are you really the Lord? Can you show me? If you do that, watch what happens to your life.
2: I'm just being honest. I'm just being honest.
0: Just being honest with you, family. Try.

0: sunshine.
1: Sunshine.
0: I'm just being honest. Yeah, yeah, yeah, yeah.
2: London Youth goes by the name of T Supreme. Tell you about being honest.
0: Being honest. Scott.
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Limo Blaze, you know what? This one smashed up the place, man. He's Lord and Savior. Have you made Jesus your Lord and Savior? There is no hope for your soul if you haven't done that. According to the Bible, if you do not turn away from your sin and correct the way you're living and give your heart to Jesus, then you are going to end up in an eternal fire. And that is not God's plan or desire for you. So he sent his son Jesus Christ so that if you give your life to him, he will cover over and pay for and atone for all your wrongdoing. So before God, it will look like you've done nothing, because all your debt of sin will be paid for by Jesus Christ. His blood is precious. It was shed as a form of payment to cover over your sin, my sin, the grimiest things you've done. He has covered it with his blood. Have you accepted him today? Have you received that? Have you said, Jesus, come into my life?

And you know, I just said to you that God will pay all your sin, only that he will adopt you into his family, and your life will be the greatest. No matter what the situation or status, no matter what world news is doing, you will just have a peace inside that will just blow the lid off your eyebrows, all right? So, fam, I'm going to catch you on the next one. DJ Proclaimer out of here.

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2: 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One that feels like this.
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2: 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The difference is just a few little changes, like giving more space to the car in front or not hogging the middle lane. 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So we all feel a little less and a lot more National Highways.
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6: From the Sky News Centre at 8, the government's sending a rapid response team to Nepal to support British nationals affected by the flash floods. 33 from the UK are among nearly 2,500 people missing there and in neighbouring Tibet. More than 560 people have died. The Red Cross says around 100,000 people have been affected in some way. Shrinkala Tapa from the organisation says it's heartbreaking.
7: Entire villages are gone. People's livelihood is gone. Families are swept away by the flood. Even the police personnel are missing. The Hyderabad staff are missing. The tourists are missing. The army are missing. And the district is completely cut off by the roads.
6: Cleveland police have made seven more arrests in an operation tackling alleged organised crime. It takes the number of people detained since the head-on crash on the A66 near Middlesbrough last weekend to 24. Six people have been injured after a sign reported to have fallen on Christians at a festival in West Sussex. Day visitors to Whiston Park near Steyning were told to leave immediately. Andy Burnham is to abstain from next month's vote on legalising assisted dying in England and Wales. He's written to his parliamentary party that he doesn't want to unduly influence the debate in his role as Prime Minister. He says everyone must be given the space to arrive at their own decision. Mr Burnham was asked about the issue last month after a speech on social care.
8: I think there's something that needs to happen first. The fixing of the funding of palliative care and social care. I think it is very challenging to introduce that wider debate in a context of people not receiving that care.
6: In sport, Dundee United boss Jim Goodwin is under observation in hospital. It's not clear why, but he is expected to miss tomorrow's Scottish Premiership trip to Kilmarnock. And England's cricketers are in control of the second test at Lord's. They've ended day two on 81 for three in their second innings, a lead of 261 runs.
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What a feel good song, right? And you know what? I want you to declare that over your life. No matter how your circumstances look right now, no matter how you feel right now, I want you to say in Jesus' name, this is going to be my year. Family, we do not walk by our feelings. We do not walk by the news headlines. We walk by faith in Jesus' name. Amen. All right, family, got some different kind of selections to start this week's show.

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Listen! 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So them come over to me bout a quenga them. And me no fear brave cause I

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Orville, Sutherland. That's a big track right now, and I've been playing that a couple of times. We had a bit of a bashy start to this week's show, really, haven't we?

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1: 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Turn my life.
0: And Ryan Mark, of course.
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0: Let me give you something 2024. You ready?

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Somebody needs to get happy on Jesus right now. All right, sending a shout out to all my Jamaican listeners. Let's shout some of the Caribbean islands. Should we do that?

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1: Gonna give you one more, but you have to march up and down. Gonna shout out some of these islands in the Caribbean: Anguilla, Antigua, Barbados, Aruba.
0: Soldats!
1: I'm doing it alphabetically.
0: Are you ready?
1: Bahamas.

Loving it, man. British Virgin Islands, Cayman, Cuba, Dominica, Grenada, Guadalupe, Haiti, Jamaica, Martinique, Netherlands, Antilles, Puerto Rico.

Very nice. 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You know what, family? Just be amazed and praise. The Ancient of Days, the Lord of Lords, the King of Kings, Jesus Christ. Somebody push your hand up in the air right now and say, hallelujah, hallelujah, Jesus Christ. And if you don't know how to praise and you're right now in a daze, you're in a ditch, you're feeling down, I want you to know that praise is a weapon that will set you free. 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

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How about that?

0: overcome through Jesus Christ and through his blood and by the power of our testimony. Share your story.
1: Yeah, I want to take time out.
0: And remember to be grateful. 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

You know what? 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I would like to meet you, GD Emmons. Blessings and mercies. Family, I have one more tune for you. And I want to sweet you. I want to bless you. And I want to catch you on the next one. Make sure you smash that subscribe and shout hallelujah.

0: 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And follow us on Facebook, Instagram and TikTok. 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
1: There are two types of drive you can have on the motorway. One that feels like this.
2: Or one that feels...
1: like this. The difference is just a few little changes, like giving more space to the car in front or not hogging the middle lane. Because being a little more considerate on the road actually reduces congestion and collisions, which transforms everyone's journey. So we all feel a little less and a lot more. National Highways.
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6: From the Sky News Centre at 9. The UK is sending a rapid deployment team to Nepal to support British nationals and their families affected by Wednesday's devastating flash floods. 33 from the UK remain unaccounted for. 10 were among a group who'd travelled there for pilgrimages. Among them are the parents of 22-year-old Prajwal Haldia from Bromley. He says he's facing an awful wait for news.
7: News from anywhere, any information. I think it's the complete lack of information that has made us very anxious and very worried. So just some information from anywhere will help us to calm down a little bit. It's a very, I think, stressful time, very busy as well. So.
6: More than 570 people have died and almost 2,500 are missing across Nepal and Tibet. Seven more people have been arrested in an operation to disrupt organised crime following the A66 crash near Middlesbrough. A number of incidents since Saturday's collision, in which two police officers and five young men died, are being investigated. Local Labour MP Andy McDonald says austerity has hit the area hard.
8: There are several issues at play here, including Cleveland Police's full-time equivalents are reduced by 12%, opposite Surrey's 23% increase. But we've got to understand the causes, the deep-lying causes as to why people are attracted to behave in this way.
6: The Prime Minister's revealed he'll abstain from next month's vote on proposed legislation to legalise assisted dying in England and Wales. Andy Burnham says he doesn't want to unduly influence the debate. Four men aged between 18 and 20 have admitted setting fire to four ambulances owned by a Jewish charity in northwest London. The incident in Golders Green in March caused around £1 million worth of damage. Gatwick Airport's been hit by water issues for the second time in weeks. A burst water main was to blame. And Manchester City's Erling Haaland has his first goal of the Premier League season. City are in control at Crystal Palace, leading 1-0 at half-time. That's the latest.
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10: Who may ascend God's hill? Who can stand in his holy place? He who has clean hands and a pure heart. In our Western civilization, where pornographic materials and distortions of sex are readily available in just about every newspaper, magazine, movie, or television show, purity would appear to be a long-lost virtue. The fact is, sex sells. Even tiny toddlers are told by their parents, "Wow, don't you look sexy? Is nothing sacred anymore?" I believe there is a generation rising up like an army of young warriors for God who are already making a stand for purity. They say no to sex outside of marriage and take all thoughts captive to the obedience of Jesus Christ.

0: choose purity, pure hearts, pure actions, pure genius!
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7: There are two types of drive you can have on the motorway. One that feels like this.
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7: 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National Highways.
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12: From the Sky News Centre at 10, the government sending a rapid deployment team to Nepal to support British nationals and their families affected by the devastating flash floods. It's part of a wider response, which includes £5 million of humanitarian assistance for relief and recovery efforts. More than 2,000 people are missing in the country, including dozens from the UK. Here's Foreign Office Minister Stephen Doughty.
13: The number that's been reported of 33 is certainly the information that we've had from the Nepal government that's public, but obviously these figures may fluctuate. This is a very, very complex situation, very remote areas, and you'll have seen the scale of the devastation.
12: Cleveland police have made seven more arrests in an operation tackling alleged organised crime. It takes the number of people detained since the head-on crash on the A66 near Middlesbrough last weekend to 24. A sign's reported to have fallen at a Christian festival in West Sussex, injuring at least six people. Day visitors were told to leave Whiston Park near Steyning as today's show was cancelled. Andy Burnham says MPs will get a genuinely free vote on legalising assisted dying in England and Wales. He's told his parliamentary party he'll abstain. Gatwick Airport's been hit by water issues for the second time in weeks. SES Water says it's restored supplies to customers in the area following a burst water main. Manchester City were 4-1 winners at Crystal Palace in the Premier League tonight. Craig Wakeling watched the action.
14: A brace from both Erling Haaland and Ryan Cherki, giving Enzo Maresca a perfect start to the league campaign. Both Cherki's goals giving City a two-goal lead. Scoring either side of a delicious Jeremy Pino free kick. Plenty for Eagles manager Pierre Sarge to think about after his opening two losses in his tenure. At Selhurst Park, it finished Crystal Palace 1, Manchester City 4.
12: England's cricketers are in control of the second test against Pakistan with a lead of 261 runs. They closed day two at Lord's on 81 for three. That's the latest. I'm Ruth McKee.
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2: From the Sky News Centre at 11, a 41-year-old man has died after a large sign fell at a Christian festival in West Sussex earlier today. At least six others were injured in the incidents at the big church festival in Whiston Park near Steyning. The event's organisers have cancelled the remainder of the festival. The UK is sending a rapid deployment team to Nepal to support British nationals and their families affected by Wednesday's flash floods. 33 from the UK remain unaccounted for. 10 were among a group who had travelled there for pilgrimages. Among them were the parents of 22-year-old Praj Valhaldia from Bromley. He says he's facing an awful wait for news.
3: News from anywhere, any information. I think it's the complete lack of information that has made us very anxious and very worried. So just some information from anywhere will help us to calm down a little bit. It's a very, I think, stressful time, very busy as well. So.
2: More than 570 people have died and almost 2,500 are missing across Nepal and Tibet. Seven more people have been arrested in an operation combating alleged organised crime in northeast England. Detectives say they're not linking a house fire to last weekend's fatal crash on the A66. Andy Burnham's announced he won't vote on the assisted dying bill in England and Wales. He's told Labour MPs he doesn't want to unduly influence the debate as Prime Minister. In the sport, Manchester City were 4-1 winners at Crystal Palace in the Premier League as they made it 6 points from a possible six. Erling Haaland and Ryan Sharkey shared the goals. Haaland says the team are bonding well under manager Enzo Maresca.
4: I think we played well and it's a new manager and all of that, but we know what to do and we have to trust the system and trust Enzo what he wants us to do.
2: And England's cricketers have ended day two of the second test against Pakistan with a lead of 261 runs. They closed on 81 for three. That's the latest. I'm Ruth McKee.
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2: Every single day I gotta say a prayer. 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
2: From the Sky News Centre at midnight. The government sending a rapid response team to Nepal to support British nationals affected by the flash floods. 33 from the UK are among nearly 2,500 people missing there and in neighbouring Tibet. The disaster is known to have claimed more than 570 lives so far. The Red Cross says around 100,000 people have been affected in some way. Shrinkala Thapa from the organisation says it's heartbreaking.
3: Entire villages are gone. People's livelihood is gone. Families are swept away by the flood. Even the police personnel are missing. The Hyderabad staff are missing. The tourists are missing. The army are missing. And the district is completely cut off by the roads.
2: A 41-year-old man from Eastbourne has died after a large sign fell at a Christian festival in West Sussex. At least six others were injured in the incident at the big church festival in Whiston Park near Stenning. Seven more people have been arrested in an operation to disrupt organised crime following the A66 crash near Middlesbrough. A number of incidents since Saturday's collision in which two police officers and five young men died are being investigated. Detectives have ruled out a link between what happened then and a fatal house fire. Local Labour MP Andy McDonald says austerity's hurt the area.
4: There are several issues at play here, including Cleveland Police's full-time equivalents are reduced by 12%, opposite Surrey's 23% increase. But we've got to understand the causes, the deep-line causes, as to why people are attracted to behave in this way.
2: Andy Burnham says MPs will get a genuinely free vote on legalising assisted dying in England and Wales. He's told his parliamentary party he'll abstain because he doesn't want to unduly influence the debate. And Manchester City defeated Crystal Palace 4-1 in the Premier League as they made it 6 points from a possible six. Erling Haaland and Ryan Cherki shared the goals. That's the latest. I'm Ruth McKee.
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0: 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Let's go.
1: I wasn't brought up to go to church or anything to do with God, really. But when I was 13, I was given a Gideon's New Testament at school. And I started to read it every night, but it didn't make sense to me. Really, when I got married at 18, I stopped reading it because I thought my husband will think I'm a religious maniac. I really loved him and he loved me, and the children started to come along. I used to think, is this all there is to life? I wonder if there is a God. Anyway, just one day I woke up and I just felt inside me free to go to church, and I didn't know where the church was or anything. I just asked the next door neighbour where the church was, and I listened intently to what the minister was saying, and I'd always thought to myself, if there is a God, he's got to come down and prove it to me. And I suddenly knew in that church that he'd done that when Jesus died on the cross. Jesus was God and he'd left heaven. He'd died for me, and my life went on from there. And even though I were only really like a simple believer in Jesus, I believe that God honoured that and the reading of the Bible, and he started to show me really who he was and who he is. And that's why I know that God is real.
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2: Think of it now, the mighty God that rules all of creation is interested in you.
3: I'd like to tell you a story about a little girl. She would wake up each morning just kind of excited to be alive and wondering what great thing would happen that day. She had a lot of love and trust. She had that real spark of childlike innocence and faith. She was 4, not quite 5. She had a brother and a sister. They were young. She had a mother whom she dearly loved, and a dad who was really struggling with alcoholism. And one day in this child's world, it just came to an abrupt change. This little girl's mother woke up blind in one of her eyes. It was a freak virus. She didn't know if it was going to attack the other eye or what was going to happen. She was looking for a miracle. She was desperate. She went into the hospital looking for healing. And the 3 children went off to the grandparents. Now, this seemed like a very good idea for the little girl. The grandfather was a respected man in his community. But there was something about him that a lot of people didn't know. And that was the fact that he was a child molester. And within that time, while her mother was in the hospital, the little girl went through unspeakable horrors. And that childlike light, that innocence, that trust, that faith, it was stomped on and it was gone. Now I know about that because I was that little girl. My mother, she got her sight back and we were reunited as a family. But I was never the same. I was angry. I wondered why. Wonder what I had done wrong. The time I was a teenager, I was just a bubbling cauldron.

0: emotions, getting ready to erupt. 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I didn't care what happened. I'd use a person, they'd use me. Hey, it didn't matter. What was love? Right around my 18th birthday, my sister invited me to come to this coffee house. It's kind of a rock club. And there was this group playing on the stage. And they were playing, you know, some good music. It was my kind of music. But it was very weird because they were talking about God. And in between the songs, this man got up and he said that no matter what you've done, no matter what has been done to you, you can be like a little child again. It was like an arrow piercing my heart. I started to get all shook up and I thought, I'm gonna cry in front of these people. I gotta get out of here. I went and I hid in the ladies' bathroom. I thought, hey, I'll get a drink of water, I'll swallow the big lump in my throat, and I'll leave here. But as I walked out, someone touched me on the shoulder and they asked me, they said, do you wanna pray? I didn't know if I could trust God. But I took a chance. I didn't have anything else. And I desperately wanted to be a new person. I wanted to be that little child again. So that night, I trusted Jesus Christ with my problems, my fears, my hurts. And every night we do a concert, I know that Jesus Christ is piercing someone's heart. And his love is right there for you.
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